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0: 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Mostly clear tonight. Lows make it down to around 71 degrees. And then lots of sunshine Monday and Tuesday with highs both days heading to the low 90s. I'm meteorologist Phil Jensko on 93.3 The Planet. Right now it's 81.
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2: 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There are times when we both have our hands out and I don't get picked. And it feels exactly how you think it would feel.
1: To me, as a viewer. All right.
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3: Welcome to Hard Drive. I'm Lou Brutus, and among the celebrity deaths this week was beloved music icon Dolly Parton. Her song, I Will Always Love You, is so incredible, it sounds great, even when played by an orchestra of chainsaws, as you're hearing right now.

It also made a really cool punk anthem. Me First in the Gimme Gimmes cover of I Will Always Love You on the world famous hard drive, where we say Godspeed, Dolly Parton. Now then, my rock star guest this week will include Shinedown, Mastodon, Beartooth, Des Rocks, and Ryan Purds. We'll also get you plugged in with Ninth Key, and we'll unveil the brand new Screamer of the Week. We'll begin the musical proceedings, the hard drive double dose of Greta Van Fleet, their latest Play Your Games on hard drive. Welcome aboard.

0: Hard Drive, double dose of Greta Van Fleet, Safari Song, along with Play Your Games, which is going to be on the new album Palace for the People, dropping October 9. I'm Lou Brutus. Time now to get you plugged in with Ninth Key, a new band made up of the duo Low Spirit and Echo. They join me now. How did you two actually start working together?
1: Basically, I had found a song that he had written called Goodbye Happiness, and I thought the chorus was so good. And at the time, I was doing a bunch of short form covers on TikTok and Instagram and such. And so I did my own of his chorus, and then I ended up asking him if I could do my own version of the song. And so I did. And then I came back to ask him if he would feature on the second verse of his own song that I stole from him, basically. So we ended up working together on that. And then we met up for the first time to do like content for it together. And it's a song called Hello Loneliness. And yeah, we just had a really good time and hit it off. And then I remember he had ended up coming back like when I moved to LA, like a couple of years later, just to do some writing sessions. And we ended up writing a song called Good Things. And I think like we just kind of continued to like create together. And the more we did, like the more inspired we felt to continue creating together. And it was honestly a very like natural thing. It wasn't ever like a big scheme to make something. It was just more or less like it just fell into place because we just kind of kept bumping shoulders and writing music with each other.

Starless, Hard Drive Music from A Perfect Circle. Maynard James Keenan posted on his socials from the hospital earlier this week, getting emergency hip replacement surgery ahead of his fall touring. I'm Lou Brutus, Bill Murray with A Day to Remember and Motionless in White are on deck. Then Des Rocks lets us know when the work begins. Until then, drop me a line, Hard Drive Radio socials, or send snail mail to P.O. Box 361, Arnold, Maryland, 21012. We'll send back our

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0: Thank you for hanging with me this weekend on Hard Drive. I'm the Sonic Warrior, Lou Brutus, now joined by Dez Rocks. Dez, the new album, To Hell and Back, been out a few months. You've been playing the tunes live. How is it all feeling?
1: I feel good. I think like when you release an album, it's not a finish line. It's like a starting shot. So for me, I'm kind of like a door-to-door musical vacuum salesman. Like I'm going to Cadott, Wisconsin. I'm preaching the good word and trying to tell everybody about this album and get you to listen to it. And not just listen to it like while you're scrolling TikTok or doing something else, to like really listen to it, because I can't begin to tell you the level of care and attention and detail and talent, not talent from me, talent from producers and mixers and amazing musicians that went into this thing. And it's the best album I've ever done. It's my life's work, and you gotta listen to it. Check it out. Hey, yo!

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I'm so surprised, but so glad that he's still alive. Social Distortion on Hard Drive with Tonight. I'm Lou Brutus. Three Song Seg for this week is on deck. It will feature Autumn King's Story of the Year and Theory.

0: of a dead man whose Tyler Connelly celebrated his birthday earlier this week as the band continues on the road with Seven Dust and the Dead Seven Tour. After the three-song seg, Ryan Purds, a man who loves his grunge, will join me as guest on Hard Drive.
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6: Hello, this is Jake Diab of Autumn Kings with the Sonic Warrior, Lou Brutus, on the world-famous hard drive.

0: Hard Drive, three song seg for this week featuring Story of the Year, Theory of a Dead Man, and Autumn Kings. I'm Lou Brutus. Ryan Purds joins me now. Tell me about making the new album.
1: It's a lot of fun, you know, to take all my lyrics and put them to something. You know, I'll have a, so before this album, it was all me. I would just, like Paradise, I just recorded it in my room and wrote it all myself and then just sent it to Nick in Buffalo to mix it for like $100. And I would just put it up and see what happened. But now this is my first album where it's like a collaborative effort. Like I worked with Sam Hollander on it. He produced it. We wrote it in the studio together. So that was really special and a lot of fun. Something I've never tried before, and it turned into something a lot bigger than I thought it would. So that's good. You know, Sour's on the radio now, which is crazy. It's my first time being on the radio. Like the other day I heard it randomly on the radio for the first time ever, which was pretty cool. I thought my brother was just listening to it on his phone, but it was on the radio, which was really awesome. So it's a lot of fun. We just take all my lyrics and put it to my guitar parts, and it's just awesome.

0: From the land of lake effect snow, that is Ryan Purds on Hard Drive with a tune called Sour. I'm the Sonic Warrior, Lou Brutus. Looking ahead to hour two of the show this week, my rock star guest will include Shinedown, Beartooth, and Mastodon. We'll have music news in Dirt on Five Finger Death Punch, Pearl Jam, and Soundgarden. Plus, we will unveil the brand new Screamer of the Week, the best new or recent song of the week. It's all coming up on Hard Drive.
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Papa Roach featuring Hanumankind, See You in Hell, to begin hour two this week of the world famous Hard Drive. I'm Lou Brutus. We now check into the topsy-turvy world of rock and roll gossip and news that we call dirt. Five Finger Death Punch taking their 20th anniversary tour worldwide with a free live stream from Colorado's Red Rocks Amphitheater. The show streams Tuesday, September 8th, 9 p.m. Mountain Time, exclusively on Veeps. Expect a career-spanning set of Five Finger Death Punch anthems, along with new music from their 10th album, Legacy. Pearl Jam bass player Jeff Ament is releasing a new visual memoir called Since Forever on September 25th. The book features more than 250 black and white photos, most taken during Pearl Jam's formative years between 1990 and 1998, and about 90% have never been seen publicly. Jeff and his brother Barry are going to celebrate the release with 9 special events, including stops in Seattle, Chicago, New York, Boston, Philly, London, and the Ohana Festival. Finally, Soundgarden surviving members are reuniting for a special hometown performance. Kim Thiel, Ben Shepherd,

and Matt Cameron going to play halftime of the Seattle Seahawks season opener against the New England Patriots September 9. The Pretty Reckless's Taylor Momsen will handle vocals, with Pearl Jam guitarist Mike McCready also joining the band. Momsen and McCready already performed with Soundgarden at their Rock and Roll Hall of Fame induction last year. McCready will also perform the national anthem before the game. That's all the dirt that's fit to dish. Since we mentioned Taylor Momsen, this is The Pretty Reckless on Hard Drive.

0: to know you.
1: They play Monday night in Houston with AC/DC, the Pretty Reckless on Hard Drive. I'm Lou Brutus. Shinedown is currently also on the road. Matter of fact, they head to Australia next month. Brent Smith joins me now. Brent, 8, the new album, has been out a little while now. It's got to feel good to see how well this release is doing.
2: The interesting thing was there was a lot of people that said, I didn't know if they still had this in them, which I thought was cool in a lot of ways. It showed that, man, we're rock and roll to the bone. We still know how to do it. But, you know, art is subjective. Music is subjective. You know, look, we did Dance Kid Dance. We named the album, or I should say the tour, Dance Kid Dance. There are people that are like, how do you have a tour called Dance Kid Dance?

0: act two and you don't play Dance Kid Dance. And I'm like, we just love throwing curveballs at people. But I remember Safe and Sound and Dance Kid Dance, to be honest with you, and being like, these will probably be the openers.
1: Yeah, there's something I always enjoy. And I've seen a million bands do a million kinds of sets. And it's always great when a group opens up with one of their biggest hits, shows confidence, we can play this song first. But when you can do that with a what is essentially a brand new song and get that same sort of oomph out of the gate, that's a band who's really in their prime, I think.
0: Well, the crazy thing also, too, is just, you know, I the last couple of songs, especially on rock radio from in North America, and Billboard and media base, like, and then you look at the streaming numbers and there's some of the highest streaming numbers weekly for the format in like the last 10 years, which is crazy to me. So apparently people dig it.

0: Thank you for hanging with me this week on Hard Drive. I'm Lou Brutus. This past Friday was what I referred to as the day of many new albums. We got Everything's Falling from The Warning, Mastodon's Marrow Deep, Witch from In This Moment, Catch Your Breath, Not Broken Enough, and Pure Ecstasy from Beartooth. Caleb Shomo of the band going to be joining me in just a moment.
1: Here's the deal. The government is over $38 trillion in debt, which means the IRS isn't slowing down. And the tax code is complex and unforgiving. 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
10: Wally, when I feel the air coming out, it used to be like, whoo, cold, but now it feels more like, yeah.
9: I know what you mean.
10: Don't get me wrong. 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

0: Their new album, Everything Under the Sun, drops October 30th. Nickelback on hard drive, Rattle the Cage. I'm Lou Brutus. Speaking of new albums, Pure Ecstasy from Beartooth dropped on Friday. Caleb Shomo joins me now. I know you're a studio nerd. Tell me about your current home studio setup.
1: Sure. Yeah. I mean, honestly, my home studio just continues to get more and more simplified. You know, I have a bunch of preamps and I have some, you know, various, some API stuff, some Ventech stuff, some, you know, Universal Audio. But at this point, really, I'm just kind of trying to keep it as in the box as I can, just by the nature of, you know, my lifestyle, how much I travel. Before this last record that I just finished making, I finally got a new laptop, you know, that can basically handle anything I throw at it. And I've been making a conscious effort to try and keep a lot of my mixing process in the box and a lot of the stuff I need to be able to do anywhere. You know, like I just basically bounced out all the files and all the final stuff for the album 2 nights ago in the dressing room of our Detroit show. You know, it, or wherever we were, whatever arena, Minnesota, maybe, I don't know. But like I, you know, before when I had, you know, more analog stuff, it was a little bit harder to do that. And, you know, and I've done records on consoles and things, but yeah, you know, I guess I'm just trying to kind of keep with the times these days, keep it simple.

0: From their newly released album, Pure Ecstasy, that is Beartooth, Beautiful Again on Hard Drive. I'm Lou Brutus. One of the other bands who released an album this week is Mastodon. The record is incredible. It's called Marrow Deep. Braun and Troy of the band going to be my guest in the next set.
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9: 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Precious.

0: Thank you for doing your weekend hard drive style. I'm your host, Lou Brutus, currently joined by Troy and Braun of Mastodon, who just dropped their phenomenal new album, Marrow Deep. Here's a question for you guys. What do you do when you have a riff that just isn't working? Do you stash it? Do you trash it? Where do the extras go?
1: Oh yeah, you put that on the shelf, because you have to say to yourself, okay, well, there's something in here that we liked to chase it this far. So there's got to be something in there that we like, and then you sort of have to identify what that is. You're like, well, this riff is awesome, but this other stuff, I don't know. It just kind of meanders. I'm not sure. And so that'll be like, okay, well, we're going to put it over. It goes back into the homeless riffs bag, and you maybe save it for later. Or sometimes it'll take another member, like Troy will come out and be like, what about this thing? You know, we're like, okay, well, hey, Troy likes it. You know, we trust each other. So I say, okay, well, I guess it's worth pulling back out and maybe try to give it CPR or something.
2: Nothing is ever forced. Like if a riff is just a great riff, but it's got no friends yet. It takes someone to come in with some kind of energy and excitement to add to that and willing to work on that. Otherwise, it just kind of sits on the back burner for as long as it needs to, because we never want to dig in and force ourselves to make a riff that goes good after that, because that doesn't feel very natural. So sometimes they'll sit for a week or a month or even several years until someone kind of brings in an idea that's got some energy to it. And then we'll revisit it and see where that goes.

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They've built their reputation the old-fashioned way, loud, heavy, and one show at a time. The song is Red. Silver Tongue, the screamer of the week on Hard Drive.

0: band is Silver Tongue. The tune is Red on Hard Drive, where it's our brand new Screamer of the Week. 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Me, I'm Lou Brutus, leaving you with the words of writer Dr. Hunter S. Thompson. 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

0: 93.3 The Planet wants you to explore the Bahamas on the Rockin' Wrestling Rager. Chris Jericho is back to tame the seven seas. Sail from Miami to Bimini this November for four wild days of wrestling, concerts, comedians, chaos, and a meet and greet with Jericho and Fozzy. It's the ultimate rock vacation on the high seas. Thanks to Six Man. 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

0: I'm like, ah, there's a line everywhere, but you know, this line's moving pretty good, so I'll go here. So I go to the restaurant, and I'm in line for 15 minutes, but it's moving pretty good. Now you can see they got power, but when you get up close to the restaurant, you can tell that I don't see anybody. And I'm thinking, well, they're just drive-through only.
1: Did
0: they don't
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4: 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Mostly clear tonight. Lows make it down to around 71 degrees. And then lots of sunshine Monday and Tuesday with highs both days heading to the low 90s. I'm meteorologist Phil Jensko on 93.3 The Planet. Right now it's 75.

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0: 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Chris Jericho is back to tame the seven seas. Sail from Miami to Bimini this November for four wild days of wrestling, concerts, comedians, chaos, and a meet and greet with Jericho and Fozzy. It's the ultimate rock vacation on the high seas. Thanks to Six Man. 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
5: 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Mostly clear tonight, lows make it down to around 71 degrees, and then lots of sunshine Monday and Tuesday with highs both days heading to the low 90s. I'm meteorologist Phil Jensko on 93.3 The Planet. Right now it's 73.
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0: 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Chris Jericho is back to tame the seven seas. Sail from Miami to Bimini this November for four wild days of wrestling, concerts, comedians, chaos, and a meet and greet with Jericho and Fozzy. 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

0: 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Mostly clear tonight. Lows make it down to around 71 degrees. And then lots of sunshine Monday and Tuesday with highs both days heading to the low 90s. I'm meteorologist Phil Jensko on 93.3 The Planet.
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0: planet wants you to explore the Bahamas on the Rockin' Wrestling Rager. Chris Jericho is back to tame the seven seas. Sail from Miami to Bimini this November for four wild days of wrestling, concerts, comedians, chaos, and a meet and greet with Jericho and Fozzy. It's the ultimate rock vacation on the high seas. Thanks to Six Man. 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

0: 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Mostly clear tonight. Lows make it down to around 71 degrees. And then lots of sunshine Monday and Tuesday with highs both days heading to the low 90s. I'm meteorologist Phil Jensko on 93.3 The Planet.
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Mostly clear tonight. Lows make it down to around 71 degrees. And then lots of sunshine Monday and Tuesday with highs both days heading to the low 90s. I'm meteorologist Phil Jensko on 93.3 The Planet. Right now it's 72.

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2: Good morning, everyone.
6: It's going to be a good morning as long as you don't throw no penises at me no more.
7: Yeah,
6: no.
7: Don't be throwing nothing.
2: Well, never say never.
6: Fatboy hit him from you, actually, so you can't do it again.
2: He can't do it.
7: Mm. Yeah. I took him home to just to make sure.
6: Yeah.
7: No temptation from you.
2: That was fun. I expected you to throw back.
7: You goob chucker.
6: God, that's the second time she's asked to get hit in the face with that.
7: Well, she was over here shaking him. She's like, all right, I'll catch it. Hmm. She's going to catch it with her hooters, as Calvin would say.

0: from yesterday's show.
1: She's going to TF catch him.
2: I'll catch him some way.
0: Hell yeah.
2: Probably nice. With my hands first.
1: Nice.
0: Right, one in each. Hmm. Two hands, no waiting, she says. Boys.
2: So what time during the day do you hit a wall? Like, for me...
0: I just did, literally.
2: Did you?
0: Well, hell, you were here. What you
1: what
0: was
1: you doing?
0: Doing?
1: Dodging dongs?
0: What's wrong with you?
2: What's wrong with you?
0: Yeah, I was over here trying to... Like old Nintendo game. Dong Dodger.
1: Dong Dodger. I was going to make a duck hunt joke there, and I was too scared
2: to. Where
1: did
2: you start?
0: God, that would have been funny.
1: If I had over-enunciated it, it would have went the wrong way.
0: Paige can dress up like the hound from Duck Hunt, and then you can just see him fly through the air.
2: Well, I didn't get the hound costume. I'm two costumes in for Halloween. I'll have to get something else.
1: You be the lady, you be the tramp, I'll be the spaghetti.
2: Okay.
1: Like a double-headed one.
0: Okay. You know? Double-headed spaghetti. Yeah.
2: So this afternoon, the average American hits the wall at work or wherever you are.
1: 1:30.
2: 1:30? That's a good answer.
1: I would say right after that lunch kicks in, you get sleepy.
2: Oh, yeah.
0: Especially if you have if you don't have a good lunch. Mm. If you get like a cheap, kind of greasy lunch, you're like, not only are you sleepy, but you kind of got the farts. And
1: isn't that weird, though? When you're hungover, that's the best medicine, though. It's like greasy food.
0: Really?
1: So strange.
0: Yeah. I don't know why.
1: I don't either.
0: But it is.
2: Going out for breakfast. You're right about that.
1: Well, I didn't say go out. I don't want to go nowhere.
0: But you're like, oh, I got to go to the bathroom. But it's a false alarm because it's a bunch of spit farts.
1: Oh, yeah. Or just it's like you have a runny nose out of your butt.
0: Or something that rhymes with it.
1: Don't act like you've never had clear poops.
0: That's the fussy name, Runny Nose.
1: Right? Oh, I thought you were going to say Clear Poops.
0: Him, too. They hang out with San Francisco Jr.
1: Hendrix is going to walk in here. That door's going to...
2: This has been a bad show.
1: Cut it out.
3: You know, head-ass fat hoe.
0: Martin Page played that, by the way.
2: I did.
1: She reached over and hit it.
2: Couldn't help it. All right, so there's a new report that found that the average American hits their energy wall. I was going to say 3 o'clock, but I'm almost right. It's 2:48.
1: 2:48.
2: Really? Yeah.
0: I'm thinking if you made it till that long, you kind of get a second wind, right? At that point.
2: You got it. That's when you... See, that's when, for me, I want something sweet. And I can't have sweet things.
4: Well, I'm a former diabetic.
2: Yeah. Well, I'm almost there, so... Yeah.
1: Well, let's reverse that.
2: That's what I'm doing. Sugar-free.
1: 69 up jacks.
2: No, I'm ketoing. I'm going strictly no carb, no sugar.
0: Mm. Oh, God. Here we go. She's trying to rob cells of glucose.
1: That's going
0: to
1: put you you're going to be dragging, though. You got to have some of that naturally.
0: Especially when you get keto flu.
1: Like, you're not going to eat fruit at all? God.
0: So you have fat bombs. And my fat bombs.
1: You're going to stay tired. I mean.
2: No, I'm tired now because my blood sugar is too high.
0: Then you're going to be dragging when you go see Oily, and you ain't going to be able to work out.
2: I got it. I mean, yesterday I did very well, so I'm going to keep it up.
0: What'd you do? Paige, get on the bench, Paige. Work out.
2: I did arms and some legs and abs. The ab workout was killing
0: me. You ain't lifting like Ollie's lifting.
2: No.
0: You'll never get there.
1: Well, he looks like British Bulldog.
2: I mean,
1: Jesus. Actually, he's bigger than British Bulldog.
0: What's up, Ollie?
2: I want to get the definition back, you know.
1: Yeah.
2: I'm back. So,
0: Paige, we're going to hit the bench today hard.
2: Yes, I did. I hit it.
1: You've already got a pair of 36-inch pythons.
0: Ollie's an immigrant if you don't know him.
2: Ollie's
1: the You need to say that.
0: He's a big one, though. He works out.
1: You need to say that.
0: Just, you know, set the scene for people.
2: Well.
0: Paige, we're going to do squats today.
2: Squats.
0: Right. You're going to squat me. I'm going to lay across your shoulders.
1: Fat Boy's doing an impression of an immigrant right now, by the way.
2: I can't.
0: Look,
1: that was a fussy name, Emma Grant, remember?
0: Yeah, it was.
1: That was a good one.
0: She hung out with Rachel Slurs.
1: Rachel Slurs.
2: Oh,
0: if I remember right.
2: Yeah. Goodness.
1: Emma Grant and Rachel Slurs.
2: Well, to honor the 60th anniversary of Star Trek, that's hard to believe. My brother used to love Star Trek.
1: Nerd. Nanu.
2: And that happens on September 8th. A museum in London will attempt to set the record for the most people making the Vulcan salute.
0: Wow. The Spocker?
2: Yeah.
1: Are they sure that it's not going to end with a protest?
2: Hopefully not. It's a Guinness World Book of Record.
0: You didn't say that right, but do they all have 20 years?
1: Tell her the correct way to say it.
0: Paige is the Guinea Book of Records.
1: Guinea.
2: Thank you. I stand corrected.
0: Yeah. Well, you sit corrected.
2: So the show...
1: yeah, you're seated right now, you liar.
2: I said corrected.

0: fly Frank Reddit now.
1: Hand me the thing. I want to throw it at you again.
2: Dude, I was about to make a correct myself, but no, I'm right. Like, I thought for a minute Gene Roddenberry might be like from British or whatever, but no, that sucker born in El Paso, Texas.
0: That sounds like a British name, doesn't it?
2: It does, yeah.
0: Gene.
2: Eugene. Who has that kind of name?
0: Huge.
2: Hey, folks.
1: So I don't know exactly what time if they're going to be doing it elsewhere in the U.S., but other things happening around the world.
2: Yeah.
1: I don't know if it's the exact same time, but it happens on the day of September 8th.
2: Wow.
1: Because it premiered September 8th, 1966.
2: And listen to this. This is so reruns, syndication, we call them re-premieres.
0: Fred Berry.
2: You wouldn't have, again, here I go mentioning them again, but Three's Company. I don't know that I ever watched it when it was on live. I only know it through the reruns. So Star Trek was on, like you said, in the 60s, but didn't get first run syndication until 1987.
1: Yeah.
2: All those years it just sat.
0: Three's Company was it early to mid 70s?
2: 77, the first season. Yeah.
0: Well, Suzanne,
1: yeah, I guess
0: Summers.
1: I watched it.
2: None of them wore bras back then.
0: No. Like,
2: none of them did.
0: I think I read that she got breast cancer while she was on the show. She either had it once or twice.
1: Suzanne Summers.
0: Yeah, by the time the show was over with. Because she got it again later in life.
2: I thought she had... okay. Never mind. That sounded like it was going to be a joke, and it was not, so I'm not even going to say it.
0: Thank you. I can't take this on a Friday.
1: Well, no. We can't make fun of cancer.
0: I've already got assaulted at work.
2: Well, it was Farrah Fawcett that had the anal cancer.
1: I'm sorry.
2: I got
0: think
2: those
0: she did.
2: Two. Yeah, she really did. First person I ever heard to... I'm not making a joke right now. Like, yeah. You ever hear anybody have nose cancer? You know? It'd just be skin cancer, right? So...
1: Well,
2: that stuck out.
0: Melanomas.
2: Yeah, yeah.
1: I wonder, nasal cancer, what's the name of that?
0: Look, if you're at work and you get hit with a phallic object, call rob.com.
1: I'm sorry that I did it, but you hit it back to me.
0: If you hear from my attorney,
2: totally documenting this really well. It's like he comes in and tells a story as some kind of.
1: I can't wait for the first day of court when I get to show. Just
2: lay it out there with all this exhibit A and B.
0: I'm setting the scene, boys.
2: Paige, do it next time we're doing fussing so we can catch it on video.
1: Okay.
2: That's the only time you bastards want to go on video.
1: All right. Well, I'm paging those rice guys' hands.
0: Oh, are you?
1: I am sorry that I impaled you with a huge penis.
0: So now she's gaslighting me now.
2: Did you even hear this?
0: God, making me feel more like a victim because, you know, I couldn't dodge the huge penis.
2: Like, if she were to, like, you know, be one of those that would, like, you know, let's say grab something and strap it on themselves or whatever, you know. It would be the biggest. She would just.
0: She'd go to town.
2: Yeah.
1: Well, you hit me back.
2: She's third time now.
0: She's inviting me to do it.
2: Like, you're not asking for her permission. She's giving you permission three times.
1: It's like tossing a huge fluffy football.
2: Here, you want this? Hit her with this Red Bull.

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1: Here, you want this? Hit her with this Red Bull.
2: Red Bull.
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1: They're already cussing us.
0: Yep, I see them.
2: Yeah, this is for a bitch that I work with. I've had enough of you using me for rides, everything else, and then as soon as we get to work, I don't exist, everybody else does. I tell you what, bitch, find you another ride, find you somebody else to use, and f*** you. Thank you very much.
0: I love the way she said it. I'd love to hear her say barbecue.
1: Well, she drew it out.
0: Yeah.
1: She probably doesn't like you because your phone sucks. That's probably why she don't talk to you.
0: Yeah, but

0: You know, like, I've known people like that before. Just, you know, they, yep.
1: Yeah, but it's usually high school, right? Then afterwards, when nobody's looking, they're like, hey, let's be buddies. Just that mentality of it.
0: Yeah, I mean, there are those people. I mean, not currently that I can think of, but like in the past where...
1: Like, if I caught you out huffing this, this little sanitizer, I'd be like, what's wrong with you, Harris? Quit huffing, ass mole. Everybody look at ass mole huffing. And then as soon as it was just me and you, I'd say, hey, let me hit that real quick.
2: Yeah, right. You mean like, hey, have you tried the other one?
0: I thought
2: you
0: were going to say, man, I'm kind of jealous. You know, it's kind of like women who didn't have a mole like Cindy Crawford did on her face.
2: What is your favorite flavor? Because are you alternating them or are you stuck on one?
1: You know what? I just kind of grab and go because they don't disappear.
0: Now I'm thinking we should have came out with a Fat Boy hand sanitizer rather than a beard oil. It would have made more sense, actually. It
1: should have, actually.
0: What about a bacon hand sanitizer?
2: Yeah, this is
0: something we can look at.
2: I'd use it.
1: If we want to move on to other products, introduce new products into the line.
0: We don't. Yeah, it's not a move on. It's a branch out.
1: That's what it is. Hey. All right. You want another one?
2: Uh-huh.
0: It's like when Mitsubishi quit just making luxury cars and started making 18-wheelers.
1: Oh, did they really?
0: Or not Mitsubishi, Mercedes, damn it.
1: They do it too.
0: Mercedes. Yeah,
1: they make 18-wheelers.
0: Yeah, 18-wheelers, really the cargo vans, all
1: God,
0: that.
1: How much is that sucker? Crazy. $5,000 a month?
0: Nuts.
3: No, I was sitting at a red light, and I just pulled up, got beside this guy that I've been behind for about 30 minutes, on and off again. And I shared with him the Rise guys, told him how he could find y'all on the app. Just so that way I could call in and tell this motherfucker how he can't damn drive. You motherfucker, and you and your wife with the big ass titty. She's sitting there putting her makeup on while petting her cat on her shoulder, literal cat. And y'all drive a damn Chevy Avalanche. She's just as gay as the ones that drive the f***ing Tesla. F***ing learn how to drive. Get the f*** out of the way.
1: He told him how to...
0: Wow.
1: He told him how to listen to the show just so he can cuss him out.
0: And then complimented his wife's breasts.
1: Huge knockers, he said. Not so many words.
0: And then, God, what was the other thing he said? Damn it.
1: She had her cat on her shoulder.
0: Yes, literally. Like he was saying, not what you guys think.
1: You ever had your ass on your shoulders?
0: I've been told that. I've been told I have my ass on my shoulders and my heart on my sleeve. The dog crap on my feet.
2: Lord.
0: 864.
1: You got to do a video now with Benjo.
0: People are texting this in. Mercedes 18-wheelers are not as expensive as you would think.
1: Really?
0: Versus like what the cars cost, yeah.
1: So do they have Peterbilts? Or?
0: What if Peterbilt started making cars? Dude, that'd be cool as hell.
2: Yeah.
1: Have a little Peterbilt.
2: How would they be shaped?
1: Little.
0: Like this desk?
2: Yes.
1: Like the thing you launched at my face earlier?
0: Yeah.
2: I would love it.
0: Oscar's mobile.
1: You G-smoocher.
0: 864-241-4318.
1: I was going to say, we're making good time. If you want to work in another one?
0: I'd love that.
4: I just want to say to the motherfucker who decided they were going to steal my kids' Ritalin off our fucking kitchen counter, I know who the fuck you are, motherfucker. Think you're going to come to my house again and take something from my kids who fucking needs it? You've been driving me fucking insane all week because you took her damn medicine. You're a piece of addict. And I hope you can take the whole entire damn bottle and die. God, you, Logan. I hope you die, you piece of
1: Jeez, she put a first name to it.
0: She put a name on it, too.
1: She put names on
2: it. That kid needs it to concentrate in school.
1: I didn't know that was still going around.
0: What, Ritalin?
1: Yeah, I thought it was a 90s drug.
0: It's just kids' Adderall, right?
2: Mm-hmm.
0: I mean, adults don't get on Ritalin, do they? I mean, they can, I guess, in this case, take it.
1: I guess it was our version of what the kids did with
0: like
1: Adderall
0: children's
1: now.
0: Tylenol? Like, do you have to take more Ritalin as an adult?
2: It calms you down.
0: If you're Logan and you stole her kid's Ritalin, to call in and give your side of the story. Maybe the kid sold it to you and didn't want to tell mom.
1: Yeah, so we used to do that. People would call in after the FOF and like, you know.
0: Yeah.
1: Call us up, Ritalin guy.
0: Yeah, Ritalin guy, let us know.
1: Especially if you're high right now. I'd like to talk to you.
0: Yeah, I mean, we only have an hour and 15 minutes to go. So.
5: To that bitch doctor I had to see this morning. First of all, don't just throw off me just because you don't want to be there at 7 o'clock in the morning. That's your f***ing job. You can be there and be happy. Next time you yell at me and act like nothing's wrong with me, I will thunder punch your ass in the face. You
0: what?
5: Stupid bitch. I paid for you to look at me, so f***ing look at me, damn it. You better hope I don't get worse, or hell will break loose, bitch.
1: She's already going to thunder.

0: punch your ass in the face.
1: Okay.
2: Okay. Okay.
1: How do you do that?
2: So, I didn't hear the thunder punch part.
0: Yeah.
2: Okay.
0: Usually, when somebody says that word,
1: I've never heard that word before.
0: The C word follows it somewhere. Mm-hmm. Or they don't say punch, they say, you know.
2: So, well, Fatboy and I can go on password. Thunder, okay. Blank. Fatboy will say cats. I know it'll say Thundercats. He loved those cartoons. What is blanky?
0: Rhymes with runts.
1: Oh.
0: Thunder runts.
2: You've been thunder runts.
0: You remember those candies?
2: Yeah, thunder is.
1: Runts.
0: Yeah.
2: Runts. Yeah.
0: That's early to go to the doctor. Maybe she's like, look, I don't see patients until 9 o'clock, let's say. Well, you went to the doctor too early.
2: I mean, that's way too early to go to the doctor, I think.
0: Because they got
2: to
0: wake up too. Doctors are people that sleep.
2: But then older people, they want to go have lunch at like 10:30. So,
0: well, I can't blame them for that one.
2: Yeah, no.
0: I'm looking to do that today, actually.
2: Are you really?
0: If you were thinking about, should I open up early on a Friday? Yes, you should.
2: I'd like to find the rebellious type out there that's an entrepreneur with a restaurant that says, our lunch starts at 10:15.
0: Oh.
2: Wouldn't that be cool? Mm. Rebelling against. It's like, sometimes cool. What's with that 10 to 10:30 frame where it's like 10 o'clock, most people say, all right, breakfast's over. And then it's 10:30. And then some go to 11.
0: This place you're hypothetically talking about, are they usually like an 11 to, you know?
2: Yes.
0: Okay. Oh, yeah. Come on.
2: Yeah.
0: Bump it up a good 45.
2: Why wouldn't you? I mean, you're leaving money on the table.
0: I mean, people that eat lunch at that time early?
2: Yeah.
0: Or a good customer base.
2: Yeah. Not everybody works 9 to 5, Mr. Dolly.
0: Mm-hmm. Miss you.
2: Miss you, Dolly.
0: Just trying to make a living.
2: Dum-dum-dum-dum-dum-dum.
0: Barely getting by.
2: All right.
0: There's another thing about that I saw in this special. She got the beat to that song with her fingernails. She kept doing it with her fingernails so she wouldn't forget it.
2: Like that?
0: Yeah, like she was smacking them together. Because she wrote the damn song.
2: I figured she would have done that with a... what's the thing? They used to use the laundry.
0: They use it.
2: They put it on their chest and play it. God bless.
0: Some
2: I'm
0: kind
2: a
0: of board?
2: Southerner. Yes.
0: Oh. What's the name of the board?
2: Oh.
0: Paige, you do laundry. You just said you did yours the other day. What is it?
2: Yeah, but not the old school way.
1: Yeah, I don't know.
2: It's a laundry, laundry accessory used as instrument.
0: I hope you spell accessory like you said it.
2: Accessory.
0: Does it say woman?
2: No, it doesn't say anything, man. Washboard. Oh, like my abs.
3: 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Want to corner my wife in the fucking beer cooler at their local corner store. Trying to put your fucking hands on her hip, you nasty, crusty, ashy-faced, ugly, fat, no-tooth-having, bald...

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0: What? You missed the previous Rise Guys morning show? A true P1 would have never let that happen. So here's what the Rise Guys have been up to on 93.3 The Planet.
1: By the way,
2: they were neighbors.
3: Don't be creepy.
2: That's a fussy name. Jim Neighbors. Don't do that.
1: I forgot the other one earlier.
2: San Francisco Junior.
1: San Francisco Junior. I'm going to write that down before I forget it. Yeah, you should have seen me. I was like, God, who sings that song? One of those songs, literally, I was driving down the road, and this song just enters my head from nowhere.
2: You just feel like you just got to get down a little bit, you know?
1: It's like,
2: you know, the
1: all
2: words.
1: Of a sudden I'm going, steady, steady rocking on. So I'm like, who sings that? I had no clue. So I just go on Google. I was like, steady, steady, rock me all night long. Boom.
2: And it just
1: Google
2: pops up.
1: Google is made for the lowest of the low. No offense if you are the lowest of the low. But it's literally, they fine-tuned. Used to before, the query or the prompt or whatever you want to say had to be so perfect. Not no more.
2: No, they really dumb it down for, you got to keep it simple, stupid.
1: Francisco Jr. All right, what was the video that you said you wanted to show?
2: Oh, yeah, I might even be able to play this one because it got taken down. So there's a company called Good Good. It's a golf apparel company out of Texas.
1: Wow, I would have figured a maker of marijuana edibles.
2: Now they're in business.
1: It's like Good Good, man.
2: They wore wool. They wore in business. They were in business with Callaway and the PGA Tour, but they lost all that because of an ad they put out.
1: Okay.
2: So I'm going to play it for you, then I'll tell you what's going on.
1: Okay.
2: So you might be able to...
1: I'm going
2: to
1: move towards you. Don't be scared. But I can't see the screen with your big bar there in front of it.
2: Nice. All right, you might be able to...
1: Turn this microphone.
2: Yeah, that's what I was going to do. Let's see.
4: Hey, look,
1: I'm on it. Does that sound as sexy on this mic, Paige? Yes?
2: All right, you ready?
3: Yeah,
2: right.
3: Yes. Of course.
1: He's got a golf club. Callaway.
5: Wow. Do not touch my new driver.
1: Wow.
2: That's the whole ad.
1: That's a real, like, television or just an internet. It's a real video ad.
2: It was a real ad. It got pulled now.
1: God.
3: I can see that.
1: I like sitting here better.
2: I was going to say, you're going to stay there? You're going to go back yonder ways? Real
1: do,
2: close
1: do,
2: to the nuts
1: the,
2: over here.
1: Do the A-B test. Testing, right. Testing, 1, 2. Testing,
3: Jesus.
1: Testing, 1, 2. I like this one better. That sounds better.
2: The trash.
3: If you're all over there, then I get less fart smell. So that's kind of a good thing.
1: No. Turn this mic back on. My farts, tell her. They don't. They don't. Yeah, it's disappointing sometimes because you want to, like...

0: if you break wind silently and you want to like do it and then wait for everybody, go, oh my God, what is that? I can't even do that no more.
1: As much as I love to be contrarian, they have been kind of disappointing. To be honest,
0: I know. Like he wants them to.
2: He wants them to read.
3: But they're so loud.
2: Yeah.
0: Yeah.
2: And you can like
0: can't have it all, man.
2: Dueling banjos over there.
1: Well, you know, I don't have that problem. He's got, you know, mine actually got something on him.
0: Yeah.
1: But when his are loud, I'm like, oh, that one's got to be a bad one. And like, they're never bad.
0: Yours is like thunder from a distance.
1: Mine are like Wahala water. Like you don't want anything to do with it. Like they are rough.
0: Freaking hog walla.
2: Here, take a whip of this.
0: All right, I'm gonna move back over here now. This feels weird.
2: Not that I don't love you dearly, but I'm just saying, I think it would be ideal if you're all over on that side of the room, and then I have this much space.
1: He can't see the TV if he's over here.
0: Well,
2: yeah, I can better.
0: Yeah, I mean, yeah. I think Paige likes me being closer to her.
1: I remember Mark said
0: we played footsie during the show. You don't see it.
1: Are they wanted to redo the old Planet Studio, and Mark says, do you want a booth? I'm like, yeah, I'll take a booth. Like, I would have been separate just in a booth.
0: That was such a stern move. Like, you know, they put Robin in there.
1: I know.
0: And it made sense because I think it was in one of his books where he said that they wanted Robin to play the role of the listener. Meaning, you know how, like, when commentators on wrestling are calling the matches, they're not looking in the ring watching. They're watching the monitor, so they will describe what you or home are seeing as well.
1: That's why JR never wanted to know a finish so he could react to it.
0: They wanted the same thing with Robin. Like, if they had a surprise guest, they'd...
1: I don't want to know.
0: That's a good Robin Quivers you do.
1: I love it.
2: Nailed it.
1: Don't tell me the finish. I want to go on the match.
0: Oh, that's JR. I thought that was...
2: That's just like her.
0: That was Ophelia. Robin.
2: Uncanny.
0: But, it's you know, it seemed to work. But that studio wasn't big. It would have been the size of a phone booth.
2: And oh, yeah. At the other one?
1: Plus, the electrician was... when they brought the electrician in and said, if you got any kind of... request, he'll write him down. And you could tell he did not want to do the
2: job.
1: Everything
2: we asked for, oh, can't do that.
0: All he did was twist wires together all day long.
2: Can't do that.
1: He'd make faces. Can we put an outlet here? I guess we could, but then I got to do this over here.
0: He looked like you were squeezing a Mr. Bill doll real slowly. You go, So, this video, that was for Callaway, who...
1: The company is called Good Good.
0: Oh, you said that.
1: And they're in with Callaway, or they were. That's dissolved. They were a title.
0: That ad?
1: Yeah.
0: Well, let's describe, because again, we have to describe what we're seeing for those that obviously aren't in the room with us.
1: Yeah.
0: They're on a driving range. A woman goes and gets a driver out of the guy's club. You see him in the background, and he starts to... come toward her. She doesn't realize it, and he spears her. And then she looks up on the ground. I mean, it's a woman. And he's like, don't you ever touch my driver.
1: Well, see, like, they don't you don't even see her laying on the ground. Like, you see that, but you see the fall, too, before. And she sells it.
0: You know what would have been funnier? If they'd used, like, a little person dressed as a kid.
2: Or a caddy would make sense, but a random woman that gets knocked down, I can see why that's
0: or just not good. Another dude.
2: Yeah.
0: Like that's something where
2: another golfer would make sense.
0: I'm sure I'm a hypocrite to a degree, and I have my own ways of thinking on that. But I don't like in wrestling when they do that stuff. I don't like now in wrestling, they'll let the woman hit the man, and that's totally fine.
2: You know why it's bad?
0: Not vice versa.
2: It's because women and men aren't golfing in the same tournament, so obviously she's someone watching.
1: You know what?
0: Well, it's also just a commercial, but it's also like...
2: Well, I mean...
0: The woman is like playing a role, just like he is, you know?
1: Well, even the actor is catching hell for being in it.
0: The guy?
1: Yeah. So he had to go back and say he regrets even, you know, doing it. But
0: well, God, what about the person who played Hitler in a movie? Damn, I just demonetized this segment.
1: Well, it's like everybody in a Woody Allen movie. They had to go back and say, oh, I should have never worked with him, this, that, the other. So how does that get approved, though? I mean, look, that one particularly is, that's just, there's only one angle you can kind of draw from it.
0: Right.
1: It's a dark commercial. It's not even like, there's no funniness to it. Like, I'm not, look, it doesn't bother me, but I don't know how you approve that and think nobody's going to have an issue with it.
0: No, I don't think that's I just don't think there's ever, because when you do little, I know they didn't mean harm toward women or domestic violence or anything.
1: Well, that's the thing,
0: but like, it makes it cute little thing.
1: The darkness of the bed, the music under it, kind of Like, there's no other way to interpret it.
0: Yeah, it ended very dry. Like, it was almost going to say, after end, hi, I'm Scotty Schlereth, and domestic violence is wrong, if they do touch your golf club.
1: The way it's shot, when the guy says, don't touch my driver, you're her point of view looking up at him,
0: yeah. It's as dark.
1: But people have to watch this, right, before it gets approved.
2: But would that make you go out and buy some golf clubs?
1: Actually, yeah. If I knew that women wouldn't touch them, then yes, I would. No, I mean, look, I don't have $3,000.
2: I'll be honest with you. I don't go and touch anybody's golf clubs. Nice. I had my mom's for a while. I don't know what happened to them.
0: Hold on. I can get you a good retort on that. Slow it down a little bit. Yeah. Say again now.
1: Coming too fast.
0: What'd you say?
2: I don't remember.
1: What'd you say about your mom? Something about her mom's clubs?
2: I have. My mom's clubs, but I don't know what happened.
0: But
2: to
0: you
2: them.
0: Wouldn't touch.
2: I don't go and touch people's golf clubs.
0: Would you?
2: I'm gonna take them out of the bag and go.
0: Would you get my wood out of the bag for me?
2: I get your putter out of the bag for you.
0: I don't putter around. No.
1: His putters don't smell. His putts don't smell anymore.
2: Get your driver out.
0: Let me show you my big Bertha.
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0: Yes, sir. Rise Guys Morning Show. Good morning to you. I'm not even going to say Monday because I'm already starting you off to already look at it with a negative thing.
1: Yeah, don't do it. You want to bring back the T word for Monday?
0: Yes.
1: Because I noticed a lot of other people were doing it. Mainly TV.
0: Okay.
2: You, whoa.
0: Look, honest to God. And yes, there are some things that I will not fight, but I will be a stickler about attaching my name to that I really did come up with. One of them is the food truck in Greenville.
1: And oh, really?
0: Well, you know that story.
1: Well, yeah, that one. I thought you were going to say pregnancy test toilet paper first.
2: Yeah, that's a big one.
0: Well, I mean, if that ever does come to be, I mean, we've got like 10 years of radio that proves I came up with that.
2: I still have the old roll toilet paper. We can.
0: Yeah.
1: Feel free to wipe your ass with yeah. at least half of it.
0: And look, she did. She found out she was not with child. So,
2: right.
0: The other is Chick-fil-A and the cows. I did come up with that. I literally came up with that. I worked at the one in downtown Greenville. It was in the bottom of the Daniel building. Fuddruckers had just opened down the street. And our,
1: I missed that one too.
0: The boss was like, oh, I'll tell you, I've told that story about going to Fuddruckers. They brought in Bobby Bowden to sign autographs. And I used my lunch hour for Chick-fil-A to go wait in line to meet Bobby Bowden. And the only thing he's signing is Fuddrucker plates.
1: Oh, that's it? Did he sign them dadgum?
0: Yeah. Well, I did hear him say a bad word.
2: Oh, good.
0: I was shocked as
2: crap.
0: Which
2: one?
0: Yes. Aww. I mean, I don't think that's a bad word, but, you know, in my mama's house, she'd throw a fork against the wall and it'd stick right beside your head or something.
2: Oh, wow.
1: Next time, I ain't going to miss.
0: I ain't going to miss. Catch you right there in the widow's peak.
1: Mary should have been a tombstone instead of Kurt Russell.
0: I used to have one of those and it used to bother me, a widow's peak, where, you know, like kids would say I was like part wolf.
1: You look like Butch Patrick.
0: Yeah.
2: That's awesome.
0: But that's one of the cool things with the receding hairline that goes away. Yeah.
1: Does it go away or does it just go back?
2: Kids,
0: I mean.
1: It's still kind of there.
0: Is it really?
1: Yeah.
0: Oh, okay. Well, I guess because it's so far back, I can't see the top of my... Is it really that bad, though, honestly? Like, judge it. I don't give a crap.
1: It comes
0: down.
1: I wear
0: a hat all the time.
2: It's not that pointy. It's round.
0: I'm like Tim McGraw. You always see me with a hat on, unless I'm at a church thing or a funeral or some kind of gala. Or is it gala, Jack Roper? More on that later. Remind me. Jack Roper. Gala. I'm writing notes down, too. I got several already. I came out ready to go. That's why I didn't want to say Monday.
1: Best friend in this business is a pen and a paper.
0: Right. Oh, yes. Yes. Not even the, like, talking into your phone thing. I thought that would be the thing. Then you got to go back and listen to it.
1: Will you forget where they are?
0: Yeah.
1: Or you forget to save them sometimes?
0: You save them and just don't go back. That's what that study the other day was saying. People screen shoot all these things they want to remember, and it just goes into their phone. They never go back and look at it. They're like, I need to see this. Like if it's a meme about inspiration, you know?
1: Yeah.
0: Go out there today, girl. You can notice none of them ever say, go out there today, man.
1: You a boss bitch.
0: Never any of those. Like, you're a boss man.
1: Girl, if you fell down yesterday, you need to stand up today.
0: Boy, if you fell down yesterday, you need to stand up today, boy.
1: Yesterday's sour milks, today's yogurt. Whatever the TV says.
0: Show them other men who you are, boy. You're a boss man.
1: They put a quote on TV attributed to Babe Ruth. I'm like, he didn't say that. He wasn't a profound orator.
0: No.
1: He's a fat alcoholic that could pitch.
0: I know so much useless knowledge about stuff, but there is a thing where all these quotes were attributed to people that it's like,
1: come on.
0: It never was, you know, like certain words were not even around during those people's time and they attribute them to that or whatever.
1: I believe the one that Harriet Tubman said, you better get your ass on the train.
2: Uh-huh. Did she say that?
1: Yeah. I saw that quote.
0: Yeah. Choo choo.
1: Choo choo, mother.
0: Let go. Okay. Let go. Choo choo.
1: Did you,
0: that reminds me of my, oh man.
1: Quad City DJs ride the train?
0: Well, no. It brought back memories of my dad drying my hair after getting out of the bath. He'd put the towel on my head and he'd start going.
1: You got a widow's peak, man, for you.
0: you need to start shaking my head, you know. I'd throw up. At least you got it on the towel this time,
1: God, dang it.
0: So I did. So when Fuddruckers came in to downtown Greenville, he was like, "Oh, we got to do something. They're going to steal our lunch crowd." And I was like, "Dude, let's put up signs in downtown Greenville." And my hand to God, this is true. And I if it comes to it, I'll get in the owner of that Chick-fil-A because I still know him. He did the music at my mama's funeral. Fat boy, if you were there, you would have been able to meet him.
1: Ah, dang it.
0: Paige
1: met him.
0: Wasn't
1: her, was
0: it? Paige met him. Guess what? She never pays at Chick-fil-A anymore.
1: Did you slide a sandwich in your pocket? I didn't want to go just for that reason.
0: She got a stack. Stack of them cards. Anyway, he goes around with them. He's just throwing them out. Shooting everybody. Them out like money out of...
1: Well, you and Bazooka Joe got the sandwich coupons.
0: Yeah. So we put little signs in there, and it said,
1: rest in peace.
0: No, it was like
1: to talk about the funeral.
0: Save. It didn't say eat more chicken, but it did say it said something like, please save us, or please don't eat us, or it was this thing where it was like cows, and they literally were holding up signs, which. And I remember saying to old Bill, I won't say his last name, Tyler, years later, that was the guy. I said, man, I remember coming up with that.
1: What if instead of eating more chicken, there was a donkey in there beside the cow?
0: Like if it was a different timeline and Fuddruckers sold, which with this new batch of meat where we don't know where it's coming from, who knows? Yeah.
1: It's a stupid-ass Marvel timeline where everything exists.
0: My daughter told me yesterday, because she brought that up, because she's as much into, obviously, with three youngins now, reading labels on food. And she was saying kind of that whole same thing about, have you heard about like where the meat's coming from? And I'm like, no. And she said, you know what they're saying on TikTok? And I'm like, oh, God.
1: That's where it starts.
0: She's like, horse meat. She's like, they're saying it's horse meat. I was like, well, first off.
1: I mean, we tried
0: I said, we're only like one of three countries. I think this is still accurate. Only three countries that don't allow people to eat horse. And I don't know why. And then, you know, some cultures eat dog. You know, some of them come live up north here in our country. Eat our dogs.
1: We got to find out those countries because I bet, like, just obscurely, Serbia is one of those countries.
0: One of the ones. Okay, well, let's make a note of this because I want to stay on who eats horses. All right.
2: That's awful. Eats horses.
0: Who eats horses? This is when I miss an intern. That, you know, they could just sit there and just chart away for you.
2: But how would you prepare a horse? You know what I mean?
0: Well, it's just, I mean,
2: gross.
0: We'll have to get a foreign cook in here to tell us.
2: Ugh.
0: And an interpreter.
1: You never thought about a horse in that way?
2: No. I don't eat a cow either.
1: Really?
0: Do you eat donkey?
2: I don't eat any hooved animal.
0: Now, is that okay? Hooved. When you say it like that, it sounds like it's got religious kind of tone on it.
2: No, I just don't eat my pets.
1: Cows have hooves?
0: Yeah.
1: You ever go to any horse websites? You know, like to.
2: Yeah, I used to collect horse statues, and I had a horse, so I don't want to eat.
0: And she's played three horse in movies. Yes.
1: She did.
2: Not a horse. I played a hooker.
0: Have you ever driven a hearse?
2: I know, but I've.
1: That's a female horse, by the way.
0: I've been by one. Oh, man.
1: Yeah,
0: dude,
1: boy.
0: That's great. Dude, that one, and also, like, funeral directors out there, get together, write a book, and call it. What's the name of it?
2: Blaze.
0: No. Blaze?
2: That's the name of a horse. That's my mom's horse.
1: Does he have flames on it? Like
2: Blaze.
0: Herstory.
1: Herstory.
0: Herstory.
1: Look at that.
0: But yes, that is true what he said. That's a female Herstory.
2: I don't know what I feel.
0: So good, man. Yeah, God bless.
2: I don't know if I'd stay at a restaurant that had like dog and horse and kitty on the menu. I'd walk out because I'd be prepared, you know.
1: You know, the Russian wolf did tell us that when he was in China, they served dog on the side of the road.
0: Their version of a flea market.
1: Yep.
0: They had it on sticks, man.
2: That's disgusting.
0: Yeah. But he also sold his salvation or whatever over there. Sold to the devil.
1: I think he sold his citizenship,
0: isn't
1: too.
0: Isn't it interesting that right after that, all of a sudden, Obafemi is in WWE.
1: With his big anal beads around his neck.
0: Yeah. All right, female.
2: Gross.
1: Paige walked in like Obafemi this morning.
2: Yeah, I did.
1: Doing the arms.
0: Oh, was she doing the arms?
1: Do.
0: Okay. So that, you know, probably 75% of the bits on this show, we're still talking about things that I, at least the names of. I'm a name guy. I can come up with names for bits. Now, a lot of them aren't like incredibly difficult to do.
1: Yeah, some of them are just the name.
0: Yeah.
1: Then you're like, okay, that's just a name.
0: That's just the name.
1: Like, and what's
0: then,
1: the bit?
0: What's the bit going to be? Yeah. The other one was, and I called her out on it on Twitter, X, and she quit using it. Because when we interviewed Natalie from WWE.
1: Oh, yeah. Anvil's girl.
0: In studio, in her old studio, actually. She kept saying she didn't like the way everybody was like trying to be the next GOAT. I said, First off, I don't like that. It sounds satanic. I said, let's just call it the boat, the best of all time. Well, a few weeks later, who was she calling herself on TV?
1: Look at that.
0: And then I called her out on it on Twitter, and guess who stopped using it?
1: God.
0: That's my mic drop.
1: I thought she was going to sick TJ on you for a little bit there.
0: I don't know. She's got to feel weirded out that his job is to, like, sit there and roll around with two women while they wrestle.
1: Yeah,
0: he's a female agent exclusively, right?
1: She might not like that. She was so great.
0: She might like that, actually.
1: She smelled good. Good looking.
0: Yeah. It's like, you smell like perfume today.
1: I was like, hey, then you're going to stay for a little bit after the show.
0: Yeah. And then what was the other one? What started this whole? Oh, yeah. So Tuesday Eve. I did that. That was the whole preamble of this whole conversation. I did invent Tuesday Eve, and then a local TV station started using it. Now, maybe I didn't invent it, but I never heard it before.
1: This makes you wonder where the information goes. Somebody hears us say it. They relay it to their people at work.
0: Yeah.
1: Like they made it up.
0: It's like when people have these really like cool names, you know, and you're like, wow, that's so cool. I've never heard that name before. And then you find, oh, wow, it was a name in the Bible. And I'm a Christian. You know what I'm saying?
1: Known.
0: There's like, yeah, but who names their kid Ham?
1: Yeah. Hamilton Porter.
0: Which one was it where they changed the name? They changed their name in the Bible halfway through.
1: It was Simpson. They changed it to Samson.
0: No, it was something like that. God, you good Christians out there, better than me. Text in and who was it? They changed their name because they were trying to hide from God or something.
1: To what? Are you saying identity theft started in the Bible?
0: I mean, like, no kidding, right? It was something where they like, or maybe, gosh, Mother, penetrate my brain from the heavens and tell me the answer. I don't know if any of our Tuesday Eve listeners are going to know.
1: Was Moses really Mrs. and he's like, I don't like this at all.
0: Oh, man.
1: Call me Moses.
0: Moses money, Moses problems.
1: Moses money?
0: So Tuesday Eve. Yeah, that's the thing. And thanks for bringing that back up. Because you sent us on a 20-minute diatribe onto whatever.
1: Do you think Jesus' real name was probably Derek? And they're like, look, that's not like cool enough. You got to change it, bud.
0: Yeah, you know, I've looked at
1: God Jr.
2: Oh, my God.
1: They wouldn't like that one either.
2: That's perfect. So,
0: he is the Lord. That's the other part of, especially when you're, again, what's up to my Christians? And probably like Cat Page, you can shed some light on this, Fat Boy, being, I almost called you autistic just then. But,
1: well, we are.
0: What's the other word?
1: We all are on the spectrum, right?
0: Not atheist. Agnostic. I don't want to speak for you. I don't. I think you've said in the past agnostic, but as you get older.
1: I should probably pick one, right?
0: Well, I think people get older and they kind of like, I don't know. But anyway.
1: I need to assimilate for
2: clicks. What were you growing up?
1: Southern Baptist.
2: All right, then.
0: But... Yeah. Not by choice.

0: Because no one, I mean, nobody out the gate chooses their own religion if they were brought up in church.
1: That is true.
0: Yeah.
1: The hellfire and brimstone, that's an interesting approach.
0: It'll get you. But it was always hard to explain when people would say, so the Father, the Son, and see, when I was a kid, it was the Holy Ghost. Like, it's the Holy Ghost. But then they changed it to Holy Spirit about the 90s.
1: Why'd they change it?
0: I think because people are like, ooh, I'm Jesus.
1: At least you didn't have to do the hand thing that Catholics do, whatever that is. What do they do? What is that? Yeah.
2: It's the cross.
0: Yeah. Or the Star of David.
1: Ooh, I didn't think about that. Like, they don't do it. Like,
0: I think it depends on where you start it.
1: It does.
0: I'm really serious. There's one where if you start it, it's like, it's not Catholic. It's maybe not good. Yeah.
1: I like that.
0: So if you're like, you know.
2: Be careful.
0: Yeah.
1: We need to have like some religious tournament. I don't know how it would work, but the all-time like best religion.
0: All-time best religion.
1: And we'll crown them. We'll have one from each denomination.
0: Ooh. Who would vote though? Only people that didn't. Only agnostics could vote.
1: Yes.
0: Because they're not, they're like basically like asexual.
1: They're objective in the whole
0: thing. They are asexual to religion. Essentially, that's the kind of asexual is the one that they don't like neither one.
1: I think so, or they don't do it.
0: They don't.
1: One of those.
0: Well, sometimes that's not by your choice.

0: I don't, I'm not making a rape joke either. I mean, like, dude.
1: Well, I didn't even think of it. You think you were?
0: Well, I was, Paige was looking at me real piercing just then. She didn't wink at you. I didn't mean it like that. Now, didn't say nothing about a van.
1: When are we get Monster Jam tickets or whatever you want?
0: Yeah. Then the other idea again was the time where we had a friend that was opening up a winery and wanted to do like a mobile food truck version. And I said, look, this will be bold, but it will get people talking. And he's like, all right, I'm going to do it. I'm going to go ahead and say it.
1: Is this the fella that had carpet on his back?
0: Yes. And I said, you know what you call your mobile winery in like a food truck? He's like, what? Tell me. I will call him right now. I was like, it's the Grape Van.
1: Ooh.
0: It's the Grape Van. It's bold, dude. It's bold, but he's like, I can't do that. I can't do it. I said,
1: he just
0: why?
1: Said he would. He just said he would.
0: I called him a liar and slapped him in the face. Why?
1: Should throw him off a cliff.
0: It's on them making it bad in their head. You're calling it the Grape Van.
1: Yeah. I mean, come on, buddy.
0: Right? It's on them. It's like they tell, you know, young lesbians today, don't. You're not supposed to run and scissor at the same time or whatever it is.
1: Sometime it works the other way. We had a rapper that wanted to come on The Brutally Honest who I thought his name was Grape. He said, no, it's G-Rape. I said, we can't do it. We can't. Come
2: on.
1: We
2: can't
1: come
2: on there. Really? That's not funny.
0: Yeah. But he was like, yeah, but he's like, I'm only going to rape gangsters, but not like that, like for they money and they paper and stuff.
1: That's right.
2: And they paper.
0: Yeah. Speaking of paper, I've got a paper right here full of things that we didn't even get to there. So we're going to come back and we're going to go through the list. One of my favorite, though, already today, is the female horse is a hearse. That's good, dude.
1: We got to get that
0: going. Is that, like, already churning in your head? Or?
1: It's just a one little quick quip that I'll have all week.
0: Isn't that fun?
2: It just
1: popped right in.
0: Yeah, Paige will have one probably come Thursday.
2: Probably, you know.
0: You had some zingers like last that. Week.
2: Did I?
0: Oh, listen at you. Did I? I was talking about the snack cakes.
2: No, not on, no more sugar.
0: Oh, okay. That was also for fun, too.
1: No sugar.
0: Paige getting serious again. Okay.
1: I don't know about that.
0: Freaking horse.
2: horse is a... I don't want to die.
0: Oh, horse is a hearse, a horse, a horse.
1: Horse is a horse, is a horse, is a horse.
0: Okay, we come back. We're going to tell you all about what we got going on, including a guy that was on last week's going to give us an update. You may remember him.
1: Chris. Carl.
0: No.
1: Kyle.
0: Crap. No, crap. I mean, it wasn't crap either. I can't remember what his name was. Calvin.
1: Calvin.
0: Except I called him Clavin. He's going to be on and tell us how his date went. First one he had like in 10 years and he wasn't sure how it was going to go.
2: Yeah.
0: And he had one thing on his mind.
1: I hope it went so bad that it ended up good.
0: Right. He's like, guys, we're actually in Vegas now. We got married.
2: Oh, my God. The weekend. That would be terrible.
0: Yeah.
1: We went to Cherokee and got high or something like that, you know?
0: Oh, yeah.
1: Went to the casino.
0: We went to the casino. We smoked totally legal marijuana and then drove back to Greenville and looked at porn.
1: God, that's a perfect day.
2: Wow. Yeah.
0: You can't do both in both states, right?
1: No, you can't.
0: Of course, here now, we got to go to break. We'll come. We'll talk about more stuff.
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3: Man, I'm really feeling this one, man.
4: Oh, you want to change it midway?
3: Jesus, Paige, that was a good one.
5: Yeah, I'm disgusting.
3: Big. I love it.
4: It was loud. She wasn't even near the mic. Oh, this is, you don't like this?
3: I got some good stuff today for rejoints, comeback songs, some people call them.
4: Yeah.
3: I just feel like this might have been the weakest of the bunch. I like Creed, don't get me wrong. 93-point Creed.
4: Wong.
3: I want something harder.
4: Wong.
5: That's a good song.
4: Yeah, try some of those Blue Chews. I tell you what,
3: I think
4: they've bought all the YouTube advertising. Every freaking commercial I watch. And no, I don't have YouTube Premium. Anytime I ever say that, you know, I have to watch TV. Yeah. Sorry if I was just making fun of the slow. That was my impression of just... of goobers.
3: Random guy. Yes. Nice.
4: You have random guys, yes.
3: Impression of goobers.
4: Yeah. No.
3: Hey, did the Friday email... Is it really the boss's birthday?
4: Because
3: he's not here today.
4: You know, I don't know the email you're referring to. I do know that he's not here today, but I don't know the email you're referring
3: to. So he sent an email, said he was going to be out.
4: Yeah.
3: And then, you know, I won't say the guy's name. We tried to kiss ass on the email. But he chimed in.
4: Three hammers?
3: Maybe.
4: Oh, wow.
3: So I'm like, you know, I don't know if I should wish the boss a happy birthday. Well, I don't know if you did that to me.
4: I was going
3: to
4: say, that's where I do revert back to my upbringing of did they do for you kind of thing. And I know that kind of goes against, like, you should do as you want to get done. But after years of not getting done, you don't want to do it. You don't want to do unto.
3: I love your mom in that regard.
4: I don't want to do unto if I haven't.

0: been done into before.
1: Oh yeah. That sounds naughty.
0: But no, I did not. I don't know if it is or not.
2: I don't want to be a kiss ass, but you know, you got to be diplomatic too. You got to toe the line.
0: Yeah. He just did his fingers for those that are hearing impaired here in the room.
2: Because I want to say he did wish me a happy birthday, but I can't, like, for sure tell you.
0: But did he only hear it on the show, probably?
2: Like, probably. I don't know how else he would have known.
0: Is he on Facebook, Facebook?
2: I don't think so. I don't think we're on each other's.
0: Oh.
2: Unless somebody told him it was my birthday, and then he, he's got a Facebook spy.
0: You know how you used to have the rule, which I think you've kind of rescinded, where if someone quit or got future endeavored here, you would ultimately befriend them or defriend them?
2: Yeah, I had to cut them out.
0: You still do that?
2: Not as much, because it's such a pain in the ass to go through. And like, I had too many friends at some point. Now I've got a lot of people in a request. Oh. I see all the requests that come through, but I don't approve a whole lot. I kind of want it to be just people.
0: Oh, like I know. Your Facebook.
2: Yeah.
0: By that, I mean not the fan page thing.
2: Oh, no, the fan pages.
0: That's one thing. My regular Facebook, that whatever year it was when they're like, you have 5,000 friends and that's the most, you can make a fan page. And I was like, God, that seems like.
2: That's a lot.
0: But that seems...
2: But not enough, too, at the same time.
0: Like, I'm starting my own fan... Like, that seems so gay to me. Like, just... Not even, like, homosexual. Just like, I'm starting a fan club. That I was in... That I went to high school with and known my whole life are suddenly in my fan club.
2: That's a weird feeling.
0: First message I even posted, hey, you might just be, like, friends with me, but I had to convert this thing to do that. But you also don't get the feed. So I people's birthdays, I don't get the notification on Facebook like a lot of people do. I don't get to experience Facebook.
2: We used to have the great Judy Camp when she was here.
0: Oh, Judy.
2: She would post everybody's birthday for the month on the fridge.
1: She was good about that.
2: Yes. Nobody does it anymore.
0: She had a grandfather named Bible.
2: Yeah. So I don't know if it's a HR violation.
0: Paige just got the joke. Little Bible camp. I just got it again. Maybe she didn't get it the first time, and I just gave it to her.
2: It's better than the second time around.
0: Okay, so.
1: A delayed reaction.
0: Countries where horses sold and eaten.
2: Oh, yeah, I forgot about this.
0: Remind me of the country you did say would definitely be on here, Fatboy.
2: I think they don't eat horses. Because you said there are only three that don't eat them, right?
0: Oh, okay, so the number, that was a loose number. I know that we, America, are... one of a handful of countries, let's say, that do not, it is illegal to.
2: Okay, I think Serbia is one of those countries.
0: That it is illegal?
2: Illegal.
0: Okay.
2: Illegal is piss.
0: Okay.
2: Which is a separate distinction.
0: Well, they're not on the list, so you may be right. Now, what I will do is find the list of where it's illegal as well.
2: Nice.
0: Paige, play along. Mm-hmm. Don't Google ahead.
2: Don't you do it.
0: I know you want to. Okay, a couple of these countries I don't know how to say, so I'll need your help on. First off, Kazakhstan. Isn't that where Bruno's from?
2: Yeah, right around there, the former CIS, when the USSR broke up.
0: Yes, Kazakhstan. Very traditional, horse meat is a part of their cuisine. Is Kyrgyzstan?
2: It's all right there. Uzbekistan, okay. Turkmenistan.
0: Well... I don't see them on there. Mongolia? Now, is that a country?
2: Chinese. Yeah. Chinese Mongolia.
0: So it's still a country? I thought that was one of those they changed the names of years ago.
2: Did they change it to Mongoloid?
0: No. Oh, but that's what you'd call the beef, and they'd make that waitress laugh. Fat boy's like, I'd like the Mongoloid beef. And
1: she's like, of course he did.
2: You're like, oh!
0: She's, no,
1: oh my god!
0: Actually, she was of our race, actually.
2: Really? I knew I didn't like her for some reason.
0: He thought she was hot. No, she was. She'd laugh every time he'd say it. Japan, particularly in Kumamoto, where raw horse meat is a delicacy.
2: What?
0: Raw, man.
2: Ugh. I gotta ask my cousin over there in the Marines, are you eating horse?
0: Raw. Paige?
1: Yeah.
0: Parlez-vous. Horse meat has a long culinary history and is still available at butchers in France.
1: Well, I will go to France, but I will not partake in
0: it. You will say nay to the horse,
1: Paige? I would say nay.
0: Well,
1: nothing against horses. I just don't think they're tasty.
0: Horses. Nothing against horses or hearses.
2: Don't be offended, horses.
0: Speaking of don't get offended to a man's name that I just mentioned a little while ago. Rob Inario, Italy. Especially associated with southern and northern Italy, horse meat appears in regional dishes.
1: I'd be upset too if I was a snack.
2: Horses going right to the blender.
0: I know I'm best for waffles, but guess what? Belgium be eating that horse too.
2: Really? That's kind of a shock for them. They like the blue waffles, I know, but horse too?
0: I asked my daughter this very thing yesterday when I was over at the firm. I said, we were talking about politics, which is fun to do with your 20-something. Oh. And I said, let me ask you.
2: What are you thinking about it next time?
0: I said, but if it came to down to whatever, I said, you would pick America to live in, like out of all of them, right? And she's like, I heard Switzerland's really nice. I said, okay, go afford to live there. Like that, you know. But anyway, guess what? It's legally sold and eaten in Switzerland.
2: Horse?
0: Yes. Yes.
1: I mean, how do you prepare it? Like a
0: makers of K-Swiss shoes, were they the ones?
2: Now, hang on a second. When you get a fish here, you can get the whole fish head, like the whole thing fried.
0: Uh-huh.
2: So can you get a horse head in those countries?
0: Ooh.
2: Would you eat the neck?
0: If you're in the mafia, they probably save that for intimidation tactics.
1: Would you eat the neck?
2: See, like, what part do you eat? I'm thinking you eat
1: the rump.
2: Well, you might have to eat the meat. You know what I'm saying?
0: Like, what do they do with, like, serious question? Like, is there, I'm laughing as I say this, but I'm being very serious. Is there anything that...
2: You might have to eat his penis chenille.
0: Like, what do they do with a horse's mane and a horse's tail when they die?
1: I don't know.
0: Because we buried ours.
2: I think they give it to people that, you know.
0: Right?
2: So if you see a chick with hair down to her ass.
0: And it's real, like, coarse.
2: It came from a horse.
0: And it's got flies going around it. You know where that damn thing came from.
2: We got you a wig, but it came off a horse, and it smells like this.
0: No. What's up, Bianca Belair? I mean, because she has long ponytail.
2: What if you get the horse wig and it makes you dump like a horse?
0: Let me get through these real quick because there's a bunch. Here we go. Czech Republic, horse meat. They eat it. Russia, commonly in Serbia.
2: Russian fart's got to be the worst.
0: Ukraine. Maybe that's the fight. They're fighting over horse meat. Who knows? They have a long history of horse meat consumption. China. South Korea, where...
2: Looper, did you eat horse growing up?
0: Oh, man.
2: Well, next time he calls, remember, let me write that note down. This Looper hung like, did he eat a horse?
0: Slovenia, they eat it raw and, like, apparently cook it in all these different kind of ways. Eating it raw, though, that's the part where it's, like, health-wise.
2: Are you telling me Luka Doncic ate a horse growing up?
0: I don't know.
1: Well, I guess it's, like, the same as cattle, sirloin, tenderloin, ribeye, flank, and diaphragm is what you would target an animal.
2: Not legit question. Would you eat the ass end of a horse? Like if you piece,
1: tenderloin.
2: Like if,
0: I mean, I was going to say, you kind of do off a cow. So if it, you know.
2: I don't know how else to say it.
0: Well, I mean, you don't eat chicken ass. You just want the
1: the breast.
0: Hey. Right? Like you don't eat the, you just like, give me that leg, give me that thigh, give me them chicken titties.
2: Am I

0: 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Here's the Carolinas' most trusted forecast on 93.3 The Planet. Lots of sunshine, high of 93. Tonight, clear, temperatures cool to a low near 72. High of 95 on Tuesday. Heat index value as high as 101. Mainly sunny. I'm Laura Lockwood on 93.3 The Planet. Right now, 72.
1: A couple of spots are showing signs of slow, southbound 85 around Highway 29 Spartanburg, and northbound 185 at the toll gantry before 385. No wrecks and no active road work, so elsewhere through the upstate, speeds are good and it's a beautiful drive.
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0: simply because of I'm not comfortable doing it. And plus, what if? And then that's the story. Like, okay, sure, she asked you to do it.
1: Yeah, like, okay,
0: I don't want to even get into that. I've seen too many like freaking datelines and stuff.
1: But I've heard of women that like, you know, like it not even during those times. Just like just in random, just like walk up to them and start choking them. Like something's wrong with you.
2: I mean, I had the other thing happen not during sex, and I almost have to fight for my life because I couldn't breathe. So I would never, ever ask for that.
0: Okay, I don't know what was the other thing that happened.
1: I think I know what it was.
2: Oh. I was knocked to the floor, and he was hitting me, and then he started strangling me, and I wasn't breathing, and I had to claw his back to get him to stop so I can breathe and I won't die.
0: Gosh.
1: But a good guy now, though.
2: No. Right?
0: You still talk to him?
2: No.
0: Oh, you've cut
1: so it's
0: off?
1: Not the same person.
2: It is the same person, but I don't talk to him anymore.
0: God, because of her chastising?
1: Only because he lost
2: no,
1: his name.
2: No, only because I just got tired.
0: He blocked her on Facebook.
2: I got tired of him.
0: Yeah. Well, so thank God, Paige.
2: I'm so glad you're so happy and you have all this. But when I was with you, you made me a miserable person.
0: Well, good. Yeah.
2: And that big fight
0: that
2: started.
0: That aggravated me so much. I felt like I was madder than you were.
2: Started.
0: Although I just forgot that's what it was.
2: My grandmother had just passed, and I was sitting on the couch, and we were watching TV, and he just started in, just go, your grandmother wasn't blank. And I said, I'm leaving. I'm leaving my house.
1: Did he use a racial slur or just like the color?
2: He used the S word. And I said, dang it. Please don't. Just don't start in on me. And then
0: S head?
2: She wasn't blank.
0: Skank?
1: Slut?
2: No.
0: Skank?
2: No.
0: Shouty.
2: She wasn't poo.
0: Shouty?
1: No. Shouty.
0: She just said your grandma was S? Like, like poop?
2: Yeah.
0: Oh my God. What? That he isn't stupid anyway.
1: Yeah.
0: Like, and that don't even make sense.
2: No, he says she wasn't blank.
0: She smelled like it?
2: No, he just says she wasn't all that. And I was like,
0: she thought she was the.
2: Okay, well, why are you having this conversation with
0: let me put it in Snoop Dogg terms.
2: Grieving.
0: She thought she was the shiznit.
2: I'm grieving my grandmother, and you're saying she wasn't. And I said, you don't even know her.
1: Like, that guy shouldn't come out on the good side of life now.
0: No.
2: Yeah, well, yeah.
1: I hate people that get theirs, even though they're a-holes.
0: You're talking about that off the air.
1: I'm like, why do you deserve it?
0: I'm telling you, I'm not going to say when. If we ever were to get shown the door, we might not be able to do a podcast, but we do some kind of bit where we do off mic.
1: Oh yeah.
0: Talk. And I know it would be a podcast, but like the conversation off the air, God bless America, y'all.
1: We get a lot of hits, a lot of interest.
0: It's I know that's even not fair to even say, well, you're telling me about something I can't listen to. It's just, God, it's good.
1: Yeah, it really is. And it feels good too to just kind of throw it out there.
0: Yeah. You find out you're like-minded and fun little things.
1: God, dang it, man. Like, people will say, well, karma this and karma that, but like, I want some people to suffer for their whole life.
2: I don't wish that on anybody suffering.
1: Well, I got a list.
0: Has anyone, think about it, anyone that stabbed you in the back or whatever, et tu, Brute, are they still ascending the ladder of life?
1: A couple. And it's not one of those like, I'm not the, well, they're going to get taken, karma's going to get them. It's like, no, like I want them to fall hard and suffer for the rest of their life. Like, I look, some people can call it being petty. I just, there are a few people that I just really hate.
0: Yeah.
2: And
1: like
2: you take pleasure.
0: Not a type of person, but just people.
1: Just a few people. And if something bad happened to them, I would feel great for the rest of my life.
0: God, boom.
1: That's the type of dude I am.
0: Can we come back? Can we guess those three people's names?
1: I think one we all know.
2: Oh, my goodness.
0: Man. You know, I don't know, actually.
2: You know, I understand how you feel where you have so much animosity that's built up over somebody that's done you wrong throughout the years that you just feel that way. Like, you don't care. If you get hit by a train, you don't care.
1: I don't know which name to write down, so there's one of them.
2: That's what I was thinking.
0: Okay, so I was going to say that, like, what I've seen, because, you know, I'm 50. You don't have to hit it. Don't bother. You didn't offer to anyway.
1: I'm 50 years old.
0: But, like, you just sit back and whether you call it, and I don't know that God's going to, like, to make me feel better, punish her.

0: other people. Like, I don't think that's the way karma is, but I see people get it. So right now it might not seem like those people are getting karma, but they go, they will eventually, like they will. And
1: how do I know they do? I just got to believe that, you know, something bad's going to happen to them one time.
0: People will probably tag you in Facebook.
2: You know, it's like what comes around goes around, but you might have to wait for
0: that's how I found out about 90% of them. Hey, V1s.
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2: 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Lots of sunshine, high of 93. Tonight, clear, temperatures cool to a low near 72. High of 95 on Tuesday. Heat index value as high as 101. Mainly sunny. I'm Laura Lockwood on 93.3 The Planet. 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
3: Oh!
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4: A couple of spots are showing signs of slow. Southbound 85 around Highway 29 Spartanburg and northbound 185 at the toll gantry before 385. No wrecks and no active road work, so elsewhere through the upstate, speeds are good and it's a beautiful drive.
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3: Wow.
4: Oh, Huey.
3: How's he doing?
4: He don't tour anymore.
3: Well,

0: It takes a while to find a good one.
1: It does.
0: I don't want to give up the honey hole, but somebody posts a lot of good ones.
1: Well, you're happily married.
0: That's right. God, honey hole is...
1: Yeah?
0: I just literally just like lost all train of thought. It's not even a brain fart. It's what's one above that? We'll say a brain cue. Brain, I'd rather not say the word.
1: Brain diarrhea?
0: Yes. That's what it is.
1: Or constipation. It's you better. Couldn't get it out. It was there, but you couldn't get it out. You were brain constipated.
0: It just went away.
1: That was... you just got, as a, well, that was a fart then. Because it's like you get a poop pain, but you just... Like, that's one of the most aggravating things in the world. You're like, oh, I gotta get in the bathroom. You go down there. You get ready, you sit down, and you just fart for 10 minutes. And then you
2: oh
1: go,
2: my God.
0: Nothing happens.
1: I still wipe, though, just to be on the safe side. Am I right?
0: Well, you should.
1: Yeah.
0: You're like, I wish somebody was like here to punch me in the stomach until I went.
1: Yes.
2: That's like that poem.
1: Or just make a like a Rocky Horse, rest in peace, Tim Curry. Rocky
0: Rocky Horse. Can you literally squeeze the crap out of
1: make
0: somebody?
1: Make a toilet that is like a Rocky Horse where you just rock back and forth. Come on. Squatty potty ain't working.
0: What if, okay, like we talked about, you couldn't choke a female during like you know, certain activities.
1: Right. Ever. Any activity.
0: What if that's the only way she could go to the bathroom and you had to?
1: Wow.
0: She's like, you got to choke the crap out of me, literally.
2: Oh my God.
0: Could you do it then?
1: Better.
0: You'd be a bad boyfriend if you couldn't.
1: Oh, I wouldn't. I'd say, you know, get one of them blood pressure checker machines and just hit the button on it where it just closes real tightly. Like you do on your arm. I used to love doing that at the grocery store.
0: She's like, squeeze my neck so I can pinch a loaf, please.
1: Did you? Like, I loved doing that.
0: Well, people do that so much, they're not accurate anymore.
1: I used to sit there and just, like, squeeze it.
0: Somebody's stupid-ass kid is sitting in it, and they don't even fit in the cuff.
1: Listen to this.
0: Watch, I hate people's kids.
2: Really?
0: Because of that reason. Oh. You take them to the store, they run everywhere. You take them to the buffet, they finger all the gummy bears.
1: Ugh.
0: Stop it.
1: Didn't even get their permission.
0: Yes.
3: That's the gummy bear.
1: Listen to this. By the way, shout out. This man says, you guys are great. Now, do I think that he listens really? Or has he just heard industry stuff?
0: Does he sign the paychecks by chance?
1: No.
0: Not that one.
1: No. TV's Jack Roper. Saw
0: Jack.
1: Him Saturday night. And I had met him before, but I wasn't going to act like I thought he would know who I was.
0: I hadn't seen him in years.
1: And
0: I did his television show once.
1: Yeah. He was very complimentary of the show. Now, I don't know that Jack Roper really listens.
0: But, no, you know he does.
1: But,
0: he is right now.
1: If he is, like, seriously, thank you. But he was hosting the, I mentioned in Rob Inario's commercial, the, that was Jack's bit the other night, is it was a fundraiser, it was a gala, but Jack's question to the audience, is this a gala or a gala? It was such a, like, Larry David kind of approach to it the whole night. And then he'd
0: real
1: say,
0: nice guy.
1: Is it Leo Santa or L-E-O Santa? Just, you know, just doing the little routine back and forth. And law enforcement officers. And then also, what's up to young Joey?
0: Joey, was he there?
1: Yes.

0: Pat Donahue. Bart McIntyre was there. Never saw him, though. I know.
1: Bart, where are you at, Bart?
0: That's why I text you. I said,
1: Bart's here.
0: I said, Bart's here.
1: Let me send you some videos real quick.
0: Should have came. So.
1: Bart's great.
0: They're doing, gosh, Rob, if you're listening, text me the name of the young lady that was set it. The one that was set at our table. She was.
1: So did you get food at this sucker? Like it's one of those. Oh, okay.
0: Yeah. And music by. Oh, I don't want to say that.
1: Oh, there was a band?
0: Yeah, dude. And freaking. It's one of those where I was like, oh, I've heard of them before. And people say, oh, they're great. But then I'm going to
1: look it up. Was it Nashville Blankie?
0: No.
1: Naked Nuns with Machine Guns?
0: No.
1: Anal C.
0: I want to say it's the right. Anal C, like the
1: was it a Guar
0: the Trump
1: cover
0: name
1: band?
0: That changed another name. By the way, Google Maps has changed it to Lake America. Like,
1: already?
0: Yep, they changed it. I love that. Oof. I think it's awesome. let me make sure I got the right one.
1: I'm tired of hearing about Iran.
0: Okay, God, I don't. I think I'm right. I think I'm right. Ah, screw it. I can't say it.
1: Well, it should be a like a web page, right?
0: Well, yeah, that's what I'm Googling, but I may be spelling it wrong because it's not a name that...
1: Was it a Guar cover band Gaunt?
0: Okay, I was right. Randomonium.
1: Oh, that sounds good.
0: Randomonium. They do like covers, but like over the top, like freaking crazy.
1: Oh, that's tough to do because you got to know all of them.
0: Yeah, but like especially like the female singer, like freaking girl could sing. They're doing... the music is my life. CNC Music Factory. The music is my life. Don't. Everybody. Yeah, that's it. Everybody dance now. I had to sing it so I could remember it. They were awesome. So anyway, they had this silent auction to raise money. And, you know, they had all kinds of stuff there. Well, I was there with Miss X.
1: And of course.
0: As we're, of course. What do you mean, of course?
1: Because all y'all do is hang out. Like all the time.
0: Shame on us. So they have all these donate, like, you know, Dabo, of course, sent some balls.
1: Nice. He's got big ones.
0: I believe there was a Staley ball there. Trip to Tuscany, Italy, where they eat horse meat, apparently, as we found out earlier.
1: Buongiorno.
0: But then, yes.
1: Did you win?
0: It was Randomonium. 8-second delay, though, you know.
1: God, they got booked a lot, like the other band back in the day. Oh, I forgot it. Retro Vertigo.
0: Yeah, I remember them, too. So, anyway.
1: And then Gaunt got booked a lot, too.
0: One of the items, it said, these boots are made for walking. On a true piece of country music history, would this one-of-a-kind pair of white leather boots worn in concert, personally signed by Megan Maroney.
1: Dang.
0: These boots are made for more than walking. They're a piece of the stage. I didn't read you the whole thing. Also, each boot signed by Megan, and she added, it's going to be all right, which I guess is one of her songs.
1: I knew she was on Will and Grace, but I didn't know she was a singer, too.
0: Yes. And it also came, so each boot, she wore the boots, comes with a signed album. So...
1: Did you smell them when you walked past them?
0: Oh, that's what I was telling really everyone that I was talking to about. Boots. I said, you know, these things have some resale value because there's some freaks in this world.
1: Yeah, there are.
0: That's all I'm saying. So,
1: did you get Buford Pusser's stick? Like, was that available?
0: I didn't see it. It might have been what Rob was bidding. So, I was like, you know, I've heard Grace, my daughter, mention Megan Maroney.
1: Phone.
0: Well, also, Mrs. X's daughter also loves Megan Maroney. So we're like, okay, here's what we'll do.
1: I like a Maroney sandwich.
0: Each of our daughters will get a boot, and then maybe we sell the album to recoup some of the money. Well, I start bidding.
1: I like how there's a plan.
0: Yeah, well, I mean, this, you know, and it's for a good cause.
1: Yeah.
0: So
1: a great one.
0: It was a great cause. So I literally opened the bid, and I'm bidding, and then it's on a little app on your phone, you know, which I tell you, if y'all had done it live, like making people live in the moment, stuff would have went higher.
1: Oh, could you shadow Hobart for a day or do his podcast?
0: His name's not Hobart.
1: That should be one of the sheriff.
0: Oh, I thought you were talking about Bart McIntyre.
1: Are they the same person?
0: No. So anyway, I'm sitting there at the table, and I get a little notification. You've just been outbid. And I go and I look at it. You were just outbid by Rob I, who's sitting at the table laughing. So I was like,
1: don't deal dash with Rob.
0: Are you just doing this to help the charity? Because you know we're sitting here doing this. So he's like, I'm not going to do an impression of Rob. I'm really not. Turns out, because, you know, between he and Brittany, they have, guess what?
1: Tons of money.
0: Three daughters.
1: Oh, that too.
0: A boot, and an album. So they're already like, okay, one daughter gets this. So I'm like, God bless. Freaking, I got to compete with Inario.
1: But it's you two going back and forth?
0: Up until the end. So I had the high bid going in with, and then young Joey Gosnell, one of the greatest Greenville City officers, in my opinion, that I've met, comes over and he's like, kneeled down beside me at the table. We're watching the clock. He's like, come on, Matt, do it. Think of the kids. Think of the kids.
1: You know how to bid, too. Like,
0: I thought I did.
1: Oh, you know the trick.
0: Then at the last minute, there comes Dana L.
2: Oh, she was
0: Dana? Outbidding. Dana L.
1: Sounds like Daniel.
0: And then I got outbid. And then Jessica G. at the 1 second mark wins. What do you think they went for? It's still cheap.
1: Two boots and a record.
2: $500.
1: $2,000.
0: $1,200.
1: God. Daniel, why did you almost win it?
0: I bid $1,000.
1: Damn.
0: And I got outbid. Well, God, I mean, that's Christmas presents. Like, that's easy.
3: It is. It's a lot.
0: That's easy.
3: I mean,
0: like, Robin, like, Santa Claus would have been great for them, would have been great for us. Well, you know, what might have been, but...
1: Shout out, Daniel, because you almost took the auction.
0: Jessica G. got money to throw around. Good job. Tell your husband, Warren, I said hello.
1: Yeah,
0: one would assume, right?
1: How are you getting this money? What are you doing?
0: It's Warren G. No, I don't know Jessica, but congratulations to her.
1: Maybe she'll... something can be worked out.
0: Well,
1: resale.
0: I think something will be worked out because I found out how the... I think something will be worked out. Maybe just a signed flat for the kids.
1: God.
2: That'd be nice.
1: It'd be nice just to kind of see what all was up for. Even though I didn't go, I'd still like to, you know, partake in the auction.
0: Like, look at them. Like, it's... Now, if you got those, would you, like, be on page?
1: Smell them for 2 days? No.
0: If you got these, let's just say, you know... It's who it is. I wasn't gonna say it's Dolly Parton, but like it's Megan Maroney. Whatever. Are you gonna give them a little sniff just to see if they got?
2: Probably not.
1: Was she looking at you?
0: By
1: the way,
0: I can't believe that.
1: Well, she was looking at the wall. I'm over here though. I can't see her looking at you.
2: No, she was looking at.
0: She was looking like at the phone because I was showing her the boot.
1: Oh, okay.
0: I'll give
1: the
0: her
1: only the, time he's showing you the
0: I'll
1: boot.
0: I'll give her the boot.

0: That's the only time he's shown you the boot.
1: I'll give her the boot later.
2: You can't hide P1 Pride.
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0: planet. Lots of sunshine, high 93. Tonight, clear, temperatures cool to a low near 72. High of 95 on Tuesday. Heat indice value as high as 101. Mainly sunny. I'm Laura Lockwood on 93.3 The Planet. Right now, 72.
1: And now, Planet Road Rage Traffic.
2: Southbound 85 is developing several slow-speed spots between Spartanburg and Greenville, but no significant delays as yet. The northbound side of 85 seems to be just a getting it at posted speeds. So far, traffic downtown Greenville and Spartanburg is light. Wade Hampton and Whitehorse are clear.
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4: A live person. I'm Johnny Cash. Nope. Mm-mm. Elton.
5: Elton. By one note, pretty good.
6: Yep. Oh, Reggie.
4: God, if we were on Name That Tune page, we would have taken home the station wagon.
5: Yeah.
7: I should have said Bugs Bunny. Did I win?
4: And is it Bugs?
7: Number 5.
4: He was dressed as Donald Duck. Dude, it wasn't Bugs Bunny, you dip ass.
6: I don't remember that character.
4: No, it was a. It's what I used to do. I used to dip skull. I dip this.
6: Oh, God.
4: I know. It's
6: No, the marketing campaign gone by?
4: It's another one. I had one years ago where you could, you know, call them the S Bandits. I thought that would have been cute.
6: This is it. Did you take a little trip to Copenhagen a couple times a day?
4: Oh, no. God, no, man. That was. Oh.
6: Long cut.
4: No, not even the long, like the regular Copenhagen, the powder. Jesus Christ. My grandma did snuff, though.

0: Yeah, my Aunt Pearl did too.
1: It's so wild.
2: What does snuff taste like?
1: You ever licked an ashtray? I mean,
2: not
1: I haven't
2: purposely.
1: Either,
2: no.
1: Not purposefully, she said. It was one of his kinks. He asked me to do it. I wanted him to choke me. He made me lick an ashtray. It was fine.
2: I don't think I ever have, honestly.
1: Now, make a note of that, though, for real. Like, I'm marking out all these different notes.
2: I only smoke for a short amount of time.
1: You know what? We're going to have to ask Calvin if he could go two breaks. I can already tell. Because I got to update a couple things. First off, I was calling one of my favorite officers here in Greenville by the wrong name. I was calling him Joey Gosnell, and I've known this dude for like since 1996.
0: Well, he was undercover, and you just gave it up, so.
1: Oh!
0: That's what it was.
1: Joey Galt. Like Willie Galt.
0: Willie!
1: That's how I'll remember that forever.
0: Might be cousins.
1: And then also the sweet lady that was sitting at our table that I mentioned earlier was, I'm just reading Rob's text. I think it might be misspelled, but I'm just, her name is Tiny, T-I-N-E.
0: Oh, okay.
1: Her husband is Gene, collectively they are Gina. So I think her name's Tina a bit. Because the other way it'd be Jeannie.
0: That's a good couple name.
1: T-I-N-E. I bet it's supposed to be A. I'll stand by to see if Rob edits the text.
0: Shout out to Daniel, who almost won the auction.
1: Oh, Daniel.
0: So close.
2: Daniel.
0: I forgot to tell you. I got a little clip right here.
1: Okay, to remind everybody.
0: Yes, sir.
1: Okay.
2: Don't read too much.
1: Paige is saying just get a hooker. No, but a year and a half, though.
2: No.
1: That's some time there.
3: I'm not expecting sex, but, like, right. I mean, I would just be happy if I saw some Hooters.
0: Hey, hold on a second.
1: You're
0: some what,
1: man?
3: Hooters.
1: Hooters.
2: So, what are you gonna do after you have dinner? Are you gonna show me your boobs? Because I just fed you dinner. That's not gonna go well.
1: He's gonna bring some beads with him or whatever. Remind me of your age, Calvin.
3: I'm 39.
1: Okay. All right. Wow.
0: You call them
1: 39
0: Hooters.
1: 39 years old.
0: Oh, Calvin That's wants fun. To see some Hooters.
1: I love that. That's love. I love that. Are you just like, would you say the T word if you wasn't on the radio, or you just always call them Hooters?
3: No, I mean, I always call them Hooters.
0: This is great.
1: I love this. That's a fun question, though. If you like say, what's your favorite slang term for breasts? What do you think? Most people would say the T word, but that's the one you can't say.
2: Yeah.
0: Silky Milkies, Jacks, Jugs,
1: dude,
0: Fun Bags.
1: You see the boobies on that girl? Like, I would call
2: fun
1: you
2: bags. An
1: F for even saying that.
0: What do you say? Do you see the jugs on that broad?
1: Yeah, do you see the jugs on that broad?
2: Broad is like the worst. That's me calling you a dick.
1: Ow.
0: I don't.
2: It's just demeaning.
0: Really?
1: Really.
2: I mean, like, you don't
1: even I tell you what sucks. Like, here's the thing that
2: I'm
1: sucks.
2: I'm going to hang out with a broad tonight or my gal friends.
1: No.
2: This is weird.
1: A man catches it both ways. When he's too obnoxious and macho or whatever, he's a dick. But when he's a weakling, he's a pussy.
0: Ah! Right, what are we doing?
1: I don't get it.
2: Yeah.
1: Let's go to Clavin. It's Calvin. I'm not going to say it wrong again. So Calvin's going to give us the big update. If you missed it last week, first time dating in like 10 years, he didn't know where women's head were as far as like who makes the first approach and all this stuff. So he promised an update. We got Calvin back with us. Calvin, what's up, buddy?
3: Hey, what's going on, guys?
1: Well,
0: not much.
1: Last time we talked to you, getting ready for the first Tinder date.
0: Yeah, first date in a long time.
1: First Tinder date ever, right? Like you're 39, you hadn't dated in over like a decade or ever how long it was. And,
3: yep.
1: And you'd only been with three women ever.
3: Yep. Yeah. Yep.
1: You had you'd bought new sheets in case, you know, things.
3: Sure did.
1: Yeah.
0: Might even bought condoms.
1: Got his hair cut.
0: New shirt.
3: Yep.
1: And you were like primarily concerned with, as in that segment that just played, seeing some Hooters.
3: I was hoping.
0: Yeah, you feel like you prepared for every possible outcome, except for the one that actually happened.
3: Yeah, well.
1: Okay. Calvin, how'd the date go? First one in long, long time.
3: Well, you know, we didn't go.
1: Wait a minute.
0: You didn't even go.
3: She canceled on Saturday morning. She just said she wasn't feeling up for it.
1: So do you think, like, you got stood up?
3: Basically, yeah.
0: Wait, she canceled that morning?
3: Yeah.
0: Maybe it's like a period situation, maybe.
1: Wow. I'm not, like, I'll say
0: this. You cancel for that?
1: Technically, you were not stood up, though.
3: But I consider it stood up.
1: But, I mean, you were canceled on, like, you know.
3: Well, yeah, but what's the difference?
2: It's a big difference.
1: Yeah, I think a stand-up's like when you show up somewhere, sit there like an idiot, order a drink, check your phone 17, 18 times, and then realize, yeah, she ain't coming.
0: Well,
1: yeah.
0: You never left the house.
3: Yeah, but so. I like still mentally, I was stood up.
1: Emotionally stood up.
2: You felt rejected.
0: I mean, that's different.
3: Well, I had the whole thing planned.
1: I know. New bed sheets, Egyptian cotton threads or whatever you said.
3: Well, they technically were for me.
0: You had condoms too, like right. One size fits all, I guess.
1: You gotta be.
3: Those were just in case.
1: You were ready to. He was ready to go from Tinder to Target in one short evening. He was ready.
0: Hell yeah.
3: I was prepared.
1: What was the excuse, though? What did she say?
3: She just said that she wasn't feeling well and didn't think that she should go out.
1: Yeah,
2: that's fair. And you know, she wasn't.
1: Did that like crush you? Like, what were you thinking? Like, okay, I really believe her, or she's just having. Second.
3: Well, yeah, I mean, honestly, I figured maybe she was having female problems.
1: Good Lord, you just said that. Wow. Wow. That's a pretty big assumption, Calvin.
2: People have that every month.
3: Well, I'm not saying that that's exactly what it was, but I'm just saying that was my first thought.
0: No, but what if it is what it was?
3: Then honestly, I'm glad she stayed home.
1: Okay. Hold on a minute. We'll stop right there, Calvin. Hold on 1 second.
0: I was just guessing.
1: Gosh, man.
0: It shouldn't be canceled over, you know.
1: See, this guy is like just like a horn dog right now.
2: Yeah, he is.
1: And he needs to like simmer down a little bit.
0: Like, come on, the date should have happened.
2: Maybe she heard his voice on the radio or something.
1: See, okay, I was thinking that too, but I was like, there again, it sounds too, look who I think I am. Yeah, I'm on the radio, so they must have heard me.
0: But
1: I hope that's the case.
0: The reach, man. Sometimes, like, it's happened before.
1: Especially with the podcast, people can share that around and then.
2: And if he asks if he's a little too thirsty, she may just think that she's not into him. You know what I mean?
1: Yeah.
0: If that still means what it means.
1: Does that still mean that?
0: Like, I don't know.
1: I mean.
2: Like, that's all you want. You're some horn dog and, you know.
1: Do the younger kids think that, like, the word horny was too crass? Thirsty.
0: I guess. It only makes sense in one sense.
1: But if you're hungry, that means you want to go get some money. I'm hungry. I'm going to get some money.
0: But that doesn't make sense. That makes it sound like you want to go get somebody. Who is that?
1: What?
0: Hungry.
2: Oh.
0: If you're hungry, Paige says, I'm hungry.
2: I'm hungry.
0: Okay. We know what she wants. She wants.
1: She used to go to Hungry Howie's.
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3, the planet. Lots of sunshine, high 93. Tonight, clear, temperatures cool to a low near 72. High of 95 on Tuesday. Heat indice value as high as 101. Mainly sunny. I'm Laurel Lockwood on 93.3, the planet. Right now, 72.

0: active road work is minimal along 85 so far. Southbound 85 does slow from the airport past 14 to Pelham, but no long delays. Elsewhere, it's an all clear.
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2: Well, my God. 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
2: heavy hangers
3: project
2: or
3: out.
2: You oh, you mean it. Turn up and look at you?
3: Yeah, yeah.
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3: pants
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0: that, you know, maybe your date heard that phone call the other day?
1: No.
0: No? You sure, though? I mean, it could have.
1: Yeah, I mean, I don't think she'd be into your show, LOL.
0: Damn, what the hell does that mean? Who outwardly says LOL, by the way? That's weird.
1: What?
0: IKN. I mean, IKR. I don't know.
1: I just said I didn't think she'd be into your show.
0: Oh, yeah. But why do you, why though?
2: It's messed up.
1: Well, you know, sometimes you guys just talk about, like, everything.
0: Yeah, we do.
3: Okay.
0: Yeah.
1: I mean, hey, I love TRG.
0: But she doesn't, or wouldn't, you don't think?
1: Well, we never talked about your show.
0: So you're embarrassed to tell her that you listen to us. Is that what you're saying?
1: No.
2: You don't want her knowing you listen.
3: Dirty little secret.
1: No, that's not what I'm saying.
0: I'm generally puzzled by this. I really am.
1: Why?
0: Because, like, I mean, we do talk about everything. We talk about, like, in that first couple segments, you know, going to the bathroom, and then, you know, might go into talking about, you know, intercourse or whatever. Obviously now, you know, the previous segment, talking about female problems.
2: Like, this might sound too, hyperbole?
3: Uh-huh.
0: Hyperbole?
2: We cover the entire human experience.
0: Kevin. Yeah. And we give advice, and we talk people through some real serious help. Me and Paige talked about this has been our therapy, our own, you know. We've raised hundreds of thousands of dollars for children when needing Christmas. I mean, I know. It's been 20 years plus, 23, doing all kinds of good stuff.
2: Then occasionally we get to talk about somebody's balls.
0: Exactly. Nice. Yes.
1: That's what I'm talking about. You guys talk about everything.
0: But people remember the balls, though.
2: They do.
1: That's kind of my point.
0: Yeah, I get it. Everybody talks about this stuff. They just don't necessarily want to hear it maybe on the radio. I get that. I mean, I don't.
1: Exactly.
0: Here's what bothers me, though. You're saying, like, she might not like us because it sounds like she has standards.
1: I didn't say that.
2: I mean, you kind of did, Calvin. Right.
3: We're beneath her.
1: Well, I just don't know if it's like her thing, you know?
0: And I'm going to tell you something, man. Paige, I bet you agree. Fat Boy probably won't, because I can't imagine his wife being like he is. But I think people with similar senses of humor make better couples.
3: Yeah.
1: Think so? Yeah.
0: Yeah. I mean, if you love this show and she thinks it's disgusting, or that's something you probably, you know, I think you want to know that before you go buy, like, a second or third pair of sheets.
2: So he'll have a drawer full of condoms by Liberty.
3: And you have to find...
1: Hey, shut up, fatty. I'm not
2: going to
1: order your beard oil now.
2: Oh, you got to go. Go to jeremyellenberg.com.
0: He just said he's not going to buy your beard oil.
2: You better.
0: Speaking of Labor Day. Speaking of Labor Day, and the reason I say that is because we're having a big sale with three new drops on Labor Day.
1: Yeah.
0: Are you still hoping for Hooters, though, Calvin?
1: I am not going to lie.
2: Calvin!
1: What?
0: You're going to simmer you down, man. Let me give you some advice before this second date.
1: Okay.
3: I got to hear this.
0: Go to a strip club.
1: What?
2: Absolutely not.
3: Yeah.
0: No, here, like, you got to get it out of your system.
1: What out of my system?
3: Yeah, but he's got to pay.
0: Paige, what's he got to get out of his system?
3: He can't.
0: What's he been saying he wants to see?
3: He needs to see the breast. But
0: no, what did he say?
2: That's not what he said.
0: Play along. What did he say he wanted to see?
3: Boobies.
2: No, that's not what he said.
0: Starts with an H.
2: Rhymes with cooters.
0: Oh, my God.
1: Will
0: you not say it because you don't want to be tied to the restaurant? Or?
3: Hooters.
0: Okay.
2: Hey.
0: Okay.
1: My God.
0: Yeah, I know. Oh. It's tough. I thought she'd get that quicker than that. You built this woman up in your head. You're looking at her Tinder pictures. You're thinking about her boobies. And you're wondering if you're going to be able to see the hoots.
2: I mean, you might just walk in and start, like, staring at her chest first.
0: Right. Go to a strip club. See all the hooters you want to see. Get it out of your system. And then when you sit across from her, you can actually listen to what she's saying.
1: That is terrible advice.
2: You know what? Thank you.
0: I'm trying to help you, Clavin.
1: I think I can control myself.
3: And you have to read the room, because if she's not into you, you're going to be a pervert.
0: Look, I think I control myself. That's what you said Friday when you needed a flow chart on whether kissing meant touching. Do you remember that, Calvin?
2: I mean, at least he's honest about it.
0: Right. You going into Labor Day weekend with the clean slate, and you know, you still like her and all that.
1: Yeah, definitely.
0: And she's, you know, he was telling us off the air that they have you know, they will try to see each other Labor Day weekend. So
2: it's coming up.
0: Yeah, I'm happy for it.

0: I want to get another update on that one too, if we could.
1: Okay, thanks.
0: Yeah, I'm gonna tell you something right now, though, Calvin.
2: You just joined the show at this point.
0: I bet you $100 she cancels again.
1: Mm-hmm. No. Why would you say that?
0: Because she already canceled once.
1: Because she wasn't feeling good.
0: I know, and now you got Labor Day weekend. Mm-hmm. And something tells me we're gonna get to Tuesday and you're going to be back on the phone saying, well...
2: Yeah, she had female problems again.
1: You guys suck, huh?
0: I'm just saying it. Like, $100. Deal?
1: All right.
0: Gentlemen,
1: you're wrong. And
0: I hope I'm wrong.
1: And you're on.
3: I have a feeling, and nothing against you. I think you're a nice guy. But I have a feeling she's not going to respond to anything that you say, and you'll be ghosted.
0: Wow.
1: I hope you're wrong, too.
0: Here's what we'll do. You go on this date. You have a good time. You see the Hooters if the Hooters happen naturally.
1: Thank you.
0: And then you come back and tell us how it went.
1: Deal.
0: And if she cancels again, then...
1: Then maybe you guys should really help me find somebody.
2: Oh, my God.
0: No, that'd be a lawsuit. Wait,
1: I'm serious.
0: You realize what you just did?
1: What?
0: You just turned us into a dating service.
2: Yeah, I mean, we're going to have to start screening women now. You already got a little fan group.
0: Paige, get AI to make a Calvin dating application.
1: I'm okay with that.
0: Yeah. All right, listen. Round two. Labor Day weekend. So already,
1: round two.
0: Everybody's planning their Labor Day weekends, and you're like, oh, I don't want to go back to work on that Tuesday. Mm. Well, you'll get to hear about Calvin and his thing.
3: That'll be fun.
0: I'm pulling for you. I hope I have to give you the money.
1: Thanks.
0: I had my fingers crossed when I said
2: that. God, I want to go to the strip club with Calvin now, though.
0: Plus, he could come on and say that he went on the date, and I'd still have to give him the money. I want proof, actually. I need a proof. You hold up the newspaper so I can see the date. All right. Calvin.
1: Okay.
0: Have a great Tuesday Eve, Calvin. You're fun.
1: You
0: really are. All right. See you, buddy.
1: Thanks, you guys.
0: Yes, sir.
3: Bye, Calvin.
2: We'll go to bottoms up, Calvin. We're just... The tops are covered, but they're bottomless.
0: Yes. It's
3: nice.
0: They have bottomless waitresses.
3: Bottomless party.
0: Yeah.
1: I'm in.
0: Oh, he's still there. You son of a gun.
2: Boys. I love Calvin.
0: All right, Calvin, you hang up on three. Ready? 1, 2, 3. Bye, Calvin.
2: He actually hung up.
0: He really hung up. Wow. Yeah.
2: He didn't do the bit like Big
0: I
2: does.
0: Know. He's not fun in that regard.
2: he hopes we're all wrong.
0: Just because I was trying to mess with him. I don't want him to assume anything. I would say this with class. The dude's horny as hell, and he doesn't need to go on a first date in a long time and thinking, like, his intentions were, I want to see, quote, Hooters.
3: And to me, he's like, he might be like a leg humper, like a dog.
2: What?
3: And that's disgusting.
2: It's been, a year since he got divorced or close to it? I think that's what he said, a year.
0: I thought it was longer than that. Was it?
2: Might have been.
0: Oh, just a year? Okay.
2: It was a long time.
0: So it was like 10 years. I was like, that's. But oh, he hadn't. That's what it was. He hadn't been on the dating scene in 10 years.
2: Yeah.
0: Thanks for the text, smartass. I mean, I appreciate not you, the person on text.
2: He's going to be full blast on
0: you
2: the scene.
0: You kept saying
2: now.
0: He was doing. Yes. Y'all listen better. You understand. You're just listening, listeners. You're not sitting there doing the commentary as well.
2: Yep.
0: It's hard to listen and think and talk at the same time.
2: Try to hit all the bases, all the questions.
3: Some of the text messages are great.
0: You want to read them?
3: Right now?
0: Well, what time?
2: Yeah, I mean, you can read a couple.
0: Read a couple.
3: These are, someone says hook him up with Edith.
2: Edith, I don't know if he can handle Edith.
3: So, and some here's some hints that, according to our listeners, she's a catfish.
0: Oh.
3: And then another person says, at least take a cold shower. That's some advice for him.
0: Or, you know.
2: God, is she? Yeah.
0: Like, probably, you know, like the, was it something about Mary? Where he's like, you know, take care of business before the date.
2: Oh, yes, what it was, yeah. And the business was hanging off his ear.
0: It was.
3: And Nutty called Moose. Him a blanking douche, so.
0: Nutty.
2: A banana or a canoe? Ask him if you would.
3: Okay.
0: What was the blanking word?
2: Yeah.
3: Starts with F.

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4: 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Lots of sunshine, high 93. Tonight, clear, temperatures cool to a low near 72. High of 95 on Tuesday. Heat index value as high as 101. Mainly sunny. I'm Laura Lockwood on 93.3 The Planet. Right now, 72.
1: And now, Planet Road Rage Traffic.
5: Knocking on wood so far this morning, no wrecks that would slow you down have occurred. Southbound 85 is slow from the airport to 385 and will add about 10 minutes to your commute from Spartanburg to Greenville. Northbound 85 has a few sluggish spots, but is in good shape. 385 and 26 are both wide open.
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1: Good morning, everyone.
7: Hi, Mage.
1: We're going to talk about judgment.

0: sometimes people don't have the best judgment.
1: Yeah.
0: Especially parents, like in this situation.
2: Especially parents.
0: What could be the worst thing, or one of the most embarrassing worst thing that your parent can do to you at your school?
1: I guess talk to you, or do the thing where they lick their thumb and then rub it on your face.
2: Oh, yeah, to get like something like, come here, your hair's sticking up.
0: You can't help
2: and they
0: it.
2: They lick their fingers and then rub it across the top of your head.
1: Yeah,
2: that's like, nice.
0: I did that, and I was notoriously for putting my arm over my, you know, when we were driving so he doesn't fall forward.
2: I still do it to this day. I do that, like, well, usually she drives most of the place. I don't think she trusts my driving.
1: If you drop your daughter off and you do the two fingers in the tongue, that's probably the worst thing you could do.
2: Unless you do it upside down, that means you're saying no to it.
1: Yeah, don't do that. God, again, she does the three fingers to the side.
2: Yeah. She does it like, she does the fingers sideways.
1: She'll do them both.
0: Don't do that to anybody but you, fat boy.
1: And then she'll do the circle like it's the okay, but for the, you know, for the other one.
2: Sure.
0: I've never done that to anybody in traffic.
2: Well, that's nice to know.
0: Ever.
2: What about in the bedroom?
1: Because you know they'll catch you if you do.
0: Well, I don't do that to my husband. He'd be like, yeah?
1: That she did a cross-eyed.
0: Okay.
2: Are you making fun of those that are cross-eyed?
0: I'm not.
2: They might be on just the wrong person by accident.
1: Maybe that's why they're cross-eyed. They got too much of that.
0: Mm-hmm. Yeah. All right, so the reason why I brought this up is because this woman did something
2: that say you'll go blind, right?
0: She's going to regret for the rest of her life. What did she do?
1: Ruby Sue. That's how she...
0: She's a 36-year-old woman in Tennessee by the name of Jacqueline Reha.
2: Jackie Reha.
0: She was arrested at an elementary school pickup line.
2: Oh, man.
0: After she showed up at 3:30 p.m. to pick up her kids at dismissal. School officials say that they found her slumped over in her driver's seat while waiting in line, so they called the police. When the cops got there, she had glassy, watery eyes.
2: Oh, man.
0: Slow, slurred speech.
1: Hey,
2: officer.
1: Why are you calling these kids that? Stop
0: and a
1: it.
0: Staggered, unsteady walk. Those were hints that she may have been drinking and day drinking.
2: Dang.
0: While the kids were at school, she also had a bottle of vodka in her vehicle that was mostly empty.
2: You know, why do I feel like in today's world, that would give you street cred at school if your mom got a DUI at school?
1: Would it now? Like, it definitely would back then.
2: I don't know. I feel like it'd be like, man, your mom's cool as hell.
0: I'd be mortified. See, my mom would, I shouldn't say this, but she's notoriously... Like, she had her nightgown on, and she'd wear, like, a coat and her little boots that she wore all the time. And she'd take us to school with a nightgown and a coat.
2: Well, who's going to see her in the car?
0: Nobody, but what if something like this happened? My mother didn't drink, but, I mean, what if something like that happened? She would be walking home.
2: Your mom didn't drink, really?
0: Not too much.
2: Oh, okay.
0: So, not like
1: sip. That.
2: Where'd you get it from?
0: You.
1: Oh,
0: hang
1: snap.
0: Out with you.
1: I can't find a mugshot of this lady anywhere. I want to see what she looks like.
2: It's
1: two news reports, but no mugshot.
2: Back years ago, I would get to, because you know the way them school lines are, man. You got to get there like an hour early or you're going to be there till like 5 o'clock.
1: Yeah.
2: And I would get there crazy early when my daughter was in, elementary school.
1: Shout out.
2: I fell asleep.
1: East End.
2: Right there at East End Elementary in the car line. The safety patrol and the principal knocking on the window.
1: This is a great story.
0: I bet that happens a lot, though.
2: Thought I was dead.
0: Oh, my God.
2: Because I was slumped over asleep.
0: That would be, you know.
1: That's what the kid said. Kinda,
2: first one's here. First one's here.
1: Didn't the kid yell, I think he's dead.
2: Sorry, I didn't mean to sound like Jimmy when I said that.
0: All right.
2: I was doing a young child's voice.
0: So the story, there's more to the story with Jacqueline in Tennessee. She only had two shots and was day drinking.
2: Yeah, right.
0: And refused a field sobriety test. She also fought with officers as they tried.
2: You said officers.
0: As they tried hauling her away and kicked one of the cops near the groin.
2: Oh,
0: you never do that to
2: right them. Right there in the... solar plexus area, maybe.
0: So she was booked into jail on charges of DUI, second offense.
2: Like, why is it that they put that in? Kicked him near the groin. Like, what does that mean? In the stomach? Like, if it was a...

0: female officer would they say kicked her in the groin?
1: Well, we know the working kick right inside the thigh.
0: Smacked her in the boots.
2: Try to get him right in the balls. I'll show you.
1: Yeah. They should put that in the story.
0: Right.
1: You know who's really getting hosed over, speaking of DUIs, is Tony Romo. Might get out of his contract over it.
0: They just wanted to.
1: Which was, it kind of gave him an excuse too, since they bumped J.J. Watt up to his spot.
0: That gets you on the society, what is that, standards, community standards thing?
1: Yeah.
0: Even though, like,
2: decency clause.
0: Barkley says we're not role models, but they are extensions of the brand.
1: And he didn't, I watched the entire video. He didn't do anything embarrassing. He wasn't belligerent.
0: Yeah.
1: Like, nothing that would come out to say that he was, being a dick to the cops. But still, that's excuse enough to, I guess, release him out of his deal.
0: Yeah.
1: They got to decide soon because it's a lot of money.
0: Yeah, who's waiting in his spot? Like,
1: well, they give it to J.J. Watt for now.
0: Full time?
1: Yeah, well, they bumped him up. Which he's good, He's good in
0: it. He's no Greg Olsen.
1: Olsen is...
0: Olsen...
1: He gets too excited sometimes for me.
2: Who is Greg?
1: I wish he'd dial it back sometimes.
0: Former Carolina Panther Greg Olsen.
2: Okay, well, the name is familiar. That's why I was like...
0: I peed beside him one time.
2: I've heard his
0: name. At the stadium.
1: Wow. I peed with the other Greg Olsen, too.
0: Paige, you went to Candlestick. You go to the bathroom, and then right there, standing beside you in the stall...
2: Jose Canseco?
1: God, probably.
0: I was going to say Montana. Candlestick, right?
1: Yeah.
0: Okay.
2: Yeah, Montana would be good.
0: Yeah.
1: That's where they played.
2: Either one.
0: No, you would have been in the men's room or he would have been in the ladies' room. But nevertheless, like, I peed beside him. That was cool as hell.
2: Yeah.
0: And I took a picture in the bathroom.
2: If I saw Joe, I'd be like, my whole life, my mother loved you and talked about you, took us to football games.
1: It could be the GM trying to solicit you for prostitution.
0: You look under the stall. I recognize those Skechers. Joe Montana, is that you?
1: Joe takes his wife everywhere, so she would be there.
2: Where's Jerry?
1: That's why he's there.
2: So yeah.
1: Jennifer's in the bathroom.
0: Yeah.
2: Back to the story with Jacqueline in Tennessee.
0: I'm going
2: to
0: Google her.
1: I haven't seen her in a while.
2: While you do that, I'm going to just end this.
0: I know. I'm sorry.
2: She was booked into jail on these DUI charges, second offense, felony assault on a law enforcement officer, and driving on a revoked license. And her previous DUI was in February 2023, and we don't know if it was in the school pickup line or later that day.
1: Look at his cousin Cruz while you're at it and see.
0: Cruz like Tom or Cruz like Terry?
1: Cruz Montana.
0: Cruz Montana. Wait, who's this? Who's Cruz Montana?
1: This is cousin.
0: Oh man,
1: he's see what this he's is up
0: a,
1: to now.
0: Oh, that's a wrestler, isn't it?
1: Yeah, it is.
0: Oh,
1: now,
0: yeah.
1: Now look up.
0: No.
1: Randy West. Or John Leslie.
0: That's a gay porn star. Or maybe not gay, but I'd be gay for looking at it.
2: I wouldn't trust you.
0: By the way,
1: you're not looking up Matt Ramsey.
0: She's still very pretty. And what's funny is when you Google image search Jennifer Montana, they show the card that I was going to reference, because in 91, they did a Players' Wives set.
2: Yeah, she's beautiful.
0: And she was a model at the time. Yeah, so she's on there showing her ass on the card. Like, man, that's just wild that they used to do, like, hot wife cards, Bring that back.
2: And when they showed her, in the stand, she'd get a big pop because people loved her in the audience.
0: Jug, get Courtney to do that in NASCAR, dude. NASCAR wives cards.
2: Yeah.
0: Oh, like NASCAR she's like, wives cards.
1: Like she's laying on the hood, kind of like, scantily clad.
0: Yeah.
2: That would be.
1: Or maybe she's wearing his fire suit, but the
0: it's pulled, yeah.
1: Or it's cut out.
0: One of the Force daughters. She did Sports Illustrated in that way.
2: John Force.
1: Oh, yeah. Was it Ashley that did it?
0: Ashley Force, I think so. In the body issue. Golly. Bro.
1: I know he put out skins for your phone.
0: Oh,
1: they
0: really?
1: Were really popular.
0: Why does my phone need a hot dog? Paige, you were saying?
1: You didn't get a Force skin for your phone?
0: No, I got a 3. I haven't updated the 4.
2: Or a bun. Get a bun for your phone.
1: I feel like we're about to joust, but we both went too fast past each other.
0: Yeah.
1: We dropped our swords. Right. Jousters.
0: Jousting.
1: God, what's that guy up to now? He used to come on the show. Talk about jousting.
0: The medieval guy?
1: It's like, yeah, dude, if like people want to eat while they watch this, they're not just going to show up and watch people joust.
0: Yeah. Remember the one he wanted to promote their... It wasn't that guy, but he was wanting to promote their Renaissance Festival, but they didn't have their alcohol license. It's like, dude, they ain't nobody going to come if they can't.
1: Ain't nobody going to
0: come. If you ain't got turkey legs and alcohol, ain't nobody coming to your Renaissance Festival.
1: That's what a Ren Fair is, big turkey legs and alcohol.
0: Big old turkey legs, like you at Epcot.
2: Turkey legs.
0: The only place to get them, man.
2: Do you eat turkey legs?
0: I eat the hell out of them. Drink them tall beers.
2: Oh, my God.
1: They're like, what, $20 a leg? It's worth it.
0: God, now they're probably like $49.
1: Probably since we go to war with Iran and piss Canada off, everything's going to be more now.
0: Right, yeah.
2: You better get your toilet paper.
0: Yeah.
3: And turkey leg used to be $20, but now it's $50. I hope you love turkeys.
0: Like, maybe there's some, like, weirdo that has a fetish for toilet paper the way P. Diddy had for baby oil, and they just have a stockpile of toilet paper. They're just
1: not used, but just...
0: No, they've got some kind of this fetish about it, you know. Or not even a fetish. They're, like, they're so, like, pun intended, anal about right. running out of toilet paper that they buy it all.
1: Just like COVID again. Some of it's too soft.
0: I don't think that's possible.
1: Using a sheet.
0: What, did you just forget it's there?
1: No, it's just like, this is
2: you're
1: not
2: like
1: good.
2: Poopy locks.
1: Like, I felt like this is too nice to use it for what I'm using it for.
0: Remember the one they made with, maybe they still did with lotion in it, and it felt like it like lubed up your crack. I didn't like that.
2: Oh, my God.
1: Maybe that's what it was for.
0: I don't know.
2: That's nasty. All
1: right,
2: well.
1: It feels too wet, the toilet paper.
2: That's your eyes, guys. That's nice.
0: Thank you, Paige. Mm. All right.
1: Like the bears with the wet ass and
0: my honey's clean.
1: The Charmin, that's what it is.
0: Yeah, they just scoot right past the point. You also don't wear pants around the house either. Well, but why you? I'd be concerned your honey's clean too if you're sitting on the damn furniture.
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0: 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Chris Jericho is back to tame the seven seas. 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

0: Planet Road Rage traffic.
1: Knocking on wood so far this morning, no wrecks that would slow you down have occurred. Southbound 85 is slow from the airport to 385 and will add about 10 minutes to your commute from Spartanburg to Greenville. Northbound 85 has a few sluggish spots, but is in good shape. 385 and 26 are both wide open. From the News Talk 98.9 WORD Traffic Center, I'm Bill Brooks on 93.3 The Planet.
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0: I'm a deputy. Nice. Woo. All around in my own town. Oh, they're trying to track me down.
1: Oh, that's more.
2: We are at that point where, like, you know, there's no new ideas under the sun. I don't believe that, though. I think that's where, that's like in the Truman Show where he says, I want to be an explorer. And she's like, there's nothing left to explore. It's like, what does that say to kids? There's no new ideas. What does that say? There are new ideas.
1: Does not preach or teach innovation, discovery.
2: Think about this. I was thinking about this as I sat last night. I started doing this thing where I sit.
1: Oh. Does anything come out when you...
2: I'm in the restroom. I sit. Okay? I'm sitting.
3: Sitting.
2: I like to sit.
1: Ah, I love this.
2: This is sitting.
1: You love
2: I
1: this.
2: I like
1: sit.
2: To sit.
3: You like to conjugate.
2: This is sitting.
1: You gotta play that.
2: I can't play it. The whole thing would be a bleep.
1: I love to sit.
2: I like to sit. I've gotta take a sit. I'm tired of standing. I need to sit. So I was thinking, I had said something to my Echo Dot.
1: And
2: I've corrected my grammar. I was talking to my Echo Dot, and I was like, we will get to the point where we will be able to communicate telepathically through whatever means to these speaker boxes or whatever you want to call them.
3: Telepathically.
2: Think about this for a minute. When you think, you're thinking. Now, a lot of us don't think before we speak. I'm raising my hand right here.
1: Yeah, I was told to, but I don't.
2: But you think the speak comes out. But there will be some kind of thing where they'll figure out this vibration with our voices. What causes this? What? It's a frequency. It's everything. Like, you know, your tongue, the form of your mouth, it like forms the whole thing. So the thought is there. So if they can bypass that, they'll get to that point. Because it's all just vibrations and signals. It's like Wi-Fi.
1: Would they put money into that, though?
2: Shoot,
1: to allow it to happen?
2: Oh, yeah.
1: How would that work?
2: I think you could do it without Neuralink. I think it'd be some kind, I think there's a lot of like.
1: They definitely won't let Elon kind of, you know, charter those waters.
3: Why not?
2: I would never get that. I'm too Southern Baptist.
1: Yeah.
2: Get any kind of madman. Although I've got a fake hip, you know.
1: Do I have a trick hip?
3: I don't trust people to take control of like my circulatory system or my brain or anything in my body. You know what I mean? I wouldn't put a chip anywhere in my body.
1: God, you could hack people.
2: I sat on a bag of Fritos one time and accidentally did, Paige.
1: Probably smelled better.
3: You could hack people.
1: Oh, yeah, but this stuff you could. I don't think they want Elon to get that. They don't want to, you know, attribute that to him. Let him get too far ahead of the game.
3: Because there's so many things that can go wrong.
2: It really should be something from a scientist or a doctor. But then again, why do we put trust in anyone?
1: Like,
2: you know what I mean?
1: We don't have to let this stuff, you know, happen. You don't have to innovate so much. They're talking about AI. Well, we don't have to let it take over.
3: No.
1: But we will.
3: We just assume that humans are dumb. That we need something.
2: And I think that we all can agree that, like, in a real, like, sweetheart of a way, like, most of them are. I mean, like.
1: Yeah, I would kind of be curious to know what a dumb person thinks.
3: We can't think for ourselves. We can't react.
2: There are people on a higher plane that say that about us.
3: We can't answer anything without checking it out.
2: That's probably smart, you know? Like for you, with your dog, you got a sixth and seventh opinion.
3: But then I'm...
1: Yeah, she did.
3: I had to.
2: I know. Look,
1: that's a lot of opinions.
3: I know, but I love her very much, and I wanted a sound opinion that would be the best course of action for someone.
2: No, I know. I know.
1: But you don't have a limit, right? I don't think you have a limit as far as the pets go.
3: I do have a limit.
2: Do you have the number in your head? Because I want to write
3: down. Well, I mean, the limit.
2: Don't say. But do you have a number in your head?
3: What I would pay out.
2: Like, what's the most? Like, if they said, we can save everything on this dog's life forever. Or not forever, but, you know, make it. Don't say the number. But do you have a number?

0: I'm already at the number.
1: I feel like she would hear a number, and that would make sound like happen. Her limb. Yeah, she would try to make it happen.
2: She'd make it. You'd rob a bank or something. I know you.
0: But okay. I did have a relative tell me that.
2: I bet that's the number.
0: That it's not practical to do that, to have that, invest that much money in an 8-year-old dog.
1: I would say two less than that.
2: Two?
1: Two less.
2: Why? Because she just said that number?
1: Did she?
0: No, yeah. I did spend $3,000.
2: How old is the dog, Paige?
0: 8.
1: Oh, I thought she said the financial number.
2: Oh, okay. Go ahead.
0: Yeah.
1: That's old.
2: I said 10. He said 8.
0: Well, if I had the surgery the way they wanted me to and chemo and everything, I'm already 2,000 in.
2: What does it cost to clone the dog like Brady did? Was that a few million probably?
0: I don't think I want to do that.
1: Oh, that could come to people too.
2: What do you mean going to come to people? Like, think about this.
1: With your consent, though.
2: Dude, I watched when he's crazy, and I'm a conspiracy person or whatever, but I watched one of the craziest videos I ever saw the other day. He's talking about Dolly Parton. First off, do you know that it was like a major rumor that she had full sleeves, tattoos? No. Yes. Like, it was known amongst, like, Miley Cyrus.
1: Are you sure?
2: Yeah, dude.
0: I don't know.
2: Like, she got butterfly tattoos on her arms.
1: Like, I don't think I've ever seen her arms.
2: No one has. And when she, because everybody's like, the only time that they ever remember seeing her is where she was getting the jab. But then when you go and watch that video, she's wearing one of them, you know them shirts Paige wears where the shoulder blades are just cut out?
1: Yeah. Uh-huh.
2: That's exactly the kind of shirt, so they could just see the shoulder blades.
1: She wears them wrong. They're supposed to go on the front.
2: That, yeah. Miley Cyrus, who is her goddaughter, Dolly's goddaughter, her album came out on the day that Dolly died, and that's also Billy Ray Cyrus's birthday.
0: Oh.
1: Now that is a little.
2: That's some wild. Again, there's 365 possibilities, but good Lord.
1: That's a little freaky.
2: It is weird. It is weird. But then they were pointing out, saying that the crazy part was that Dolly passed her soul over into, not Hannah Montana. Don't say it. Miley Cyrus.
1: Oh, okay.
2: she converted her, because you remember they said the same thing about Ozzy and Youngblood. They said that was the passing of the torch with the soul. So they were saying that Dolly transferred her body into, or her mind into Miley Cyrus, because, and this was their big get on this, they said, think back to the 90s when they cloned a sheep. What was the sheep's name?
1: Oh, my God.
2: Dolly. What do people see? What is the big writing on the wall right now? Is like, oh, financial problems. Dolly, dollar, Tim Curry, currency. Boom.
0: You can.
2: If you know anybody named Anthony Pesa, if you know anyone named Greta Rubel, give me some other ones. If you know Danny Dong,
1: Bobby Dinar.
2: Bobby Dinar.
0: Wow.
2: If you know Billy Bouillon, watch out. Watch out. But there's people pulling all these different things together of saying, you know, this is this and this is this.
1: I'm numerology, like, yeah,
2: that's a lot of coincidence. It's coinky dinks, as my grandma would say. But I don't know about the soul transference.
0: I don't think it's really merited.
1: Well, so Dolly was, she wore wigs, right?
2: Every day. Yeah.
1: So did she not have hair?
0: She did.
2: Yeah.
0: She said that she has shoulder length hair.
2: Also, I did not know this. I don't know if it had to do with tattoos or if, you know, like, you know, my grandmother, she would get these, like, not, I don't know, swords or whatever, like on her hand where they would like be discolored. So Dolly Parton wore skin colored gloves with the fingernails poked out. Did not know that till I watched this crazy little thing.
1: Now, this might be bad to think or put out there, but, you know, I think people have thought it before. If you're a coroner or a pathologist, are you recorded? Like, is that space surveilled?
2: Are you saying, are you going to peek under there?
1: Because you're the last person to see these people, like, before their bodies get turned over.
0: Yeah. God.
2: I feel like Calvin's soul's in you now. You're wanting to. Are you
1: talking about? I said this about, you know.
2: I thought you meant you wanted to peek at her hooters.
1: Why are they? Not even that. Like, are they looking at, like, just, are you looking at the full body?
0: Now you have to, but you're like. I don't think they would ever. I don't know.
2: I don't think. So that's a.
1: I'll tell you why.
2: Solid ask question. Or do they record? Is it videoed?
1: Are they videoed? I base it off the Kobe situation. They took pictures of his body parts when they came across.

0: Awesome.
1: Yeah.
0: That's how they identified him, was by tattoos.
1: Yeah.
0: And they got in trouble for showing those. You know, people were taking pictures
2: and selling them online.
1: Yeah.
2: Like Marilyn Monroe.
1: God bless.
0: Or even keeping them.
1: That's awful.
0: You know, they took pictures of Earnhardt and they had those autopsy photos sealed. You know, what's to say somebody comes along in the future and says, you know what?
1: You know what you just made me think of? Something just horrific that I don't even want to say it, but it's so bad. But I'll say it because I hate when people say things like that and then won't say it.
0: Oh, you got to say it.
1: Someone say it. Imagine like you're a real famous person and you wanted to be cremated. And you're cremated, except you were not cremated, and like the people like took your bones and gave like the family ashes, and like,
0: I mean, there was a place in Georgia, right, that was doing that years ago.
1: Yes, but like it's a famous person, because remember like Skull and Bones had Geronimo's skull.
2: I think by law.
0: Well, so who was in Skull and W was in Skull and Bones. John Kerry was in Skull and Bones.
1: And then in the Vatican, they do that thing. Paige, I don't know if you know this. Once a year, there's like some statue of some, it might be, it's not Queen Mary, it was some saint, some female saint or nun that was so loved. And there's a statue of her. And once a year, I'm not sure, they take her literal skull and put it inside the statue at some big ceremony.
0: What?
1: In her, like, real skull.
0: What kind of devil worshiping is that going on?
1: I don't think it's devil worship. I mean, I don't think it's that. Although the pulpit of the freaking Pope does look like a snake's head. I will say that. You ever seen it?
0: No.
1: Dude, look at whatever. What is that called, Paige? The Pope's.
2: Vatican?
1: Yeah, but like his big auditorium.
0: Papal? I do appreciate that he does a lot in English, so I can understand
1: it. Well, he's from here. I mean, just like Netanyahu.
0: God,
1: why
0: he
1: am
0: is.
1: I laughing saying that? The Paul. God, I almost pulled a Paul VI Audience Hall. That stands for, I believe, Paul the Sixth.
0: Church? Is that what you'd call it?
1: Yeah. But anyway, the stage looks like it even says Google Overview. When looking from the last pew, wow, it says pew. That's crazy. From the last pew, it looks like a giant reptile head.
0: Must smell bad.
2: Was there a reason for that?
0: That's not symbolic in the church, is it? A snake.
1: No. But even behind him, like with the in that same place, like there's this real horrific looking, it looks like, it says it's like Jesus ascending into the clouds, but it looks like he's burning. Like very odd, it's like Baroque style that, and I don't mean like you're poor, I mean Baroque.
0: Jeez.
1: Hold on a minute. I want to see the other thing too before we go. I don't know how I'm going to Google this with the limited time.
0: You ever get nervous learning some of this stuff? I would. No.
1: Gian Lorenzi Bernini's tomb of Pope Alexander VII in St. Peter's Basilica features a winged skeleton. And once a year during the Golden Reliquary, okay? I don't know how to say that word. The Vatican Cardinal places Saint Agatha's physical skull into the statue's head.
0: I was going to ask where it was before they do that. Whoa. Where they keep it at. You can't just go to these grave sites either, can you?
1: What a very, like, I mean, I'm sure it's like, I'm thinking of the words. That's strong, man. Like, that's, I don't want to say weird. It's weird to me.
2: Yeah.
1: I'm not saying it's that strong. But then this little side thing here, it says a lot of people believe it. It's freaking Mary Magdalene's skull.
0: I find the position of Pope odd that there is even a Pope. Because they, you know, it's the man closest to God, right? In their religion, but he's appointed by his fellow man.
1: Yeah. Watch it. I'm gonna blow your mind. Paige,
0: I know what you're gonna say.
1: Look, that's the statue, right?
0: I'm sitting for it.
1: Okay, that's the skull. See it inside? Now squint your eyes and look at the chest.
0: She always squints.
1: Do you see that?
0: It's a chest like hers.
1: Nose, eyes, teeth.
2: Oh, God.
1: It looks like a snake, too.
2: I don't know.
1: So crazy, man.
0: I don't like this stuff, man. I feel like you sit in a dark hole.
1: No, I don't. I have lights on in there.
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0: Then he used to play for the Globetrotters. Metalized Women?
1: He did, actually.
0: I'm sorry.
1: This guy's a white guy with a beard.
0: Oh, well, I like him already. Let me get his email. Okay. I have more information about meat. Paige?
1: She didn't perk up.
2: Meat.
3: I keep talking.
2: What about meat?
0: Yeah, like
2: who's
0: meat?
2: Who's meat?
0: The people's.
4: The people's meat.
0: So,
4: God dang it.
0: Conversation earlier about countries that still eat and sell horse meat. Because the reason that even came up for your wondering, or for you ask, is why were you asking that? Well, there was the thing that's like, hey, where's all this hamburger meat coming from that we're going to import?
1: Freaking Argentina that we've already recalled.
0: Well, you know what, though? Like, I did not realize this until I looked it up. 23% of hamburger meat, beef, whatever you want to call it, ground beef.
5: We love it.
0: Because there is something in that. Ground beef, it's got to be all beef. But then there's another term that they can put when it would be other type of meat added to it, like pork or...
1: Just like the guy told us, grass-fed does not mean, like, they're completely, fully grass-fed.
0: And also organic, unless you're indoors organically growing, you're going to have pesticides in the air. Likely. 23% last year came from Brazil. Ain't no idea. No idea. 20% came from Australia. And then 15% Canada.
1: So before this, have we just gotten strictly our meat from our country?
0: No. No. Because that's... Dude, that's through the first two quarters of this year.
1: So we're just now hearing about the farmers complaining because we're doing this.
0: I think because of the tariff stuff bringing it to, it brings it up. I mean, farm aid's been going on for years. I mean, it's...
1: Do we all suffer?
0: What do you mean?
1: Through these tariffs, man, we all pay the freaking price.
0: It does. It does.
1: I mean, Lord. But it lets companies gouge us, too.
0: Well, yeah, very much so.
1: And they keep doing it when they're lifted.
0: Wait, like I told you the other day, I'm not going to say the restaurant because it doesn't matter, but like a kid's meal was like $8.99, like for a kid's meal. They're not even going to eat the whole damn thing. It don't come with a toy.
1: Food gets smaller.
0: Yeah. So back on the thing about... where it is actually illegal. Okay, United States, UK, Ireland is like, they're like real, for whatever reason, like historically very taboo. I don't know if you Irish know why, but...
1: They don't have rats either.
0: Wait, rats, bats, snakes? Dirty old...
1: Snakes, that's what they didn't have.
0: Dirty old snakes, that's what it was.
1: Yeah. They got a lot of rats.
0: Polish people, it is not nationally illegal, but it is culturally controversial. Australia... it's not part of the food culture, but
1: it's not illegal.
0: It's not recognized as, it's not a criminal ban on it. And then you mentioned, canines. So check this out, dude. Starting in 2027, talk about some progress. In 2027, South Korea will ban eating dogs.
1: God.
0: A landmark ban on dog meat industry, phasing out all of that. That takes effect.
1: But how do you decide what to eat? Like, somebody somewhere made the decision of, what's the next one?
0: Whose rules? I know.
1: Just like when we went to Bovenoach and there was a bacon-wrapped alligator. It looked pretty good.
0: I ate some. It was.
1: But, like, I would never eat an alligator outside of that.
2: What does it taste like? Chicken?
1: I didn't have any.
0: And not chicken, but like, man, I don't know. Like a beef jerky almost, but not like the seasoning of it, but just like a chewy kind of thing.
1: That's tough.
2: What would you want? I mean, it would be, they're not going to be juicy.
0: This says, popular to contrary belief, it is illegal to eat dogs in China. I didn't know that people thought that.
1: Has anybody eaten one? Like, I would like to know.
2: A dog?
1: Like, yeah, I mean, look, it's definitely taboo.
2: Of all the things that you would pick to eat, why would you eat a dog?
0: Well, I mean.

0: mean,
1: yeah, like I wouldn't, but I'm kind of curious what somebody would say it tastes like.
0: No. Yeah, I wouldn't. But I get what you're saying. It's only because of the societal standards, right?
1: Yeah, because how do we decide on the cow?
0: Prior to dogs being domesticated, they probably ate them all the time when they were damn wolves or whatever. You know what I'm saying?
1: Yeah.
0: Like, before rich people started getting dogs and then everybody wanted to keep up.
1: I can't remember if you said this on the air, but when you're talking about the lab meat, is that going to be the standard in the future? So you don't eat animals, you just eat the lab meat.
0: The lab protein, and they're creating protein, dude, out of plastic. Like, I'm not kidding y'all. Look this mess up. The FDA, because they put it on there, but we don't read labels. We don't read terms and conditions. They put it on there. That new thing says that we do not sell this product in California because certain ingredients are known to cause cancer. MFers still buying it and eating it. Like, good Lord.
1: Yeah, I mean, slow progress, right? Was it Kellogg that just announced they're off of the dyes? They're going to go to the vegetable dyes for the, I think, Fruit Loops or whatever else.
2: Because the red
0: will go up, though.
1: But when they tell you, you know, processed foods you want to stay away from, that's exactly what the lab meat's going to be.
0: And the problem is that if we, like, if everything was just like real clean food, like what it's supposed to be, you wouldn't be able to afford it. Like, people wouldn't be able to eat if they couldn't make all these. We wouldn't have had this much sugar. We wouldn't have had all this stuff because when it wasn't there, they made it out of corn.
2: And just think how expensive meat is at the grocery store and how you want to capitalize on whatever you can feed people because we have a food shortage.
0: Yeah. And then the other thing that you said that I looked up, what was the other thing? Oh, about donkeys. There are certain countries that make no bones about it. As
2: how could they?
0: Well, I don't know. Or maybe ponies. That's why they're trying to get in our country to get away from it. They're like, oh look, these. If you're not making porn videos from them, you're eating them.
1: Farmers really are feeling the squeeze because a lot of them can't afford to stay in business, feed the herd.
0: Yeah,
1: you got to feed them enough to slaughter them.
0: Okay, one last fact. This is very interesting to me. Uganda, Tanzania, Mali, Senegal, Niger, Ghana, Sudan, Nigeria, and Zimbabwe. It is illegal to kill, slaughter, or eat a donkey. Do you know why?
1: I thought you were going to mess one of those up.
0: It's not because that they care about the animals. It's because they need them.
2: For travel.
0: Travel, but also like, you know, pulling stuff.
2: Hauling stuff.
0: Yeah, like
1: everything. Are you eating my car?
0: Everything, everything from, you know,
2: your mouth
0: pulling a
2: my
0: plow
2: car.
0: To, you know, he helps that dude make coffee, right?
1: Oh, Juan Valdez?
0: Yeah.
1: I used to do the weather.
0: Freaking here. Shrek's best friend.
3: I understand how they're funny at the crack of stupid.
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0: You rude bastard.
1: Honk, honk.
2: Honk, honk. Okay, so honk, we were talking about this lady who was drunk in the school line.
1: Yeah.
2: Well, now we got a story about a Texas family who got a shocking surprise when their DoorDash order arrived.
0: Was it a bag of doo-doo?
1: It was a bag of tasers.
2: It was
1: a bag of mashed up buttholes.
2: A naked delivery driver.
1: Oh, really?
0: Oh, you're close.
1: I was close.
2: Would you eat the food?
0: Is he a platinum dasher? That means he's been naked for a long
2: you're
0: time.
2: You're really hungry, and they're bringing you like your favorite.
1: I don't like the way you say hungry.
0: She does put the emphasis on hungry.
2: Hungry. Would you eat?
1: Hungry Howies.
2: Would you eat the food from a naked driver?
1: No.
2: No, well, this family didn't. They threw their food away.
1: I don't even like to see the car sometimes. You know what I mean?
0: Yeah.
1: Like, I'll get the notification like there's a car outside because of the camera, but then I won't want to go look at it sometimes.
2: Because you're afraid it's going to happen.
1: I feel like I'm going to pass judgment. I know. Yes. It's not fair.
0: But you, well.
1: That's why I don't like to see the kitchens of restaurants sometimes.
2: Don't go look at that.
1: I wouldn't go eat there maybe anymore, but I love the food.
2: It's not so much the kitchen, it's the who's your dishwasher.
1: Yes, like make them wear masks so I don't see. I don't want to see what the person looks like.
2: Yeah. Did they just go out and smoke and then come and wash your dishes without washing their hands?
1: Yeah. Like, they should put their sink behind, like, clear glass so we can see them wash their hands.
2: Yeah.
1: As they go to prepare our burger or steak or whatever it is.
2: Because I imagine a lot of people don't wash their hands.
0: No, they're supposed to.
2: Go back and just start working after they've smoked and put that stuff up to our
0: Or they vape. Bunch of vapists.
2: Vapist. Yeah. So this driver allegedly.
1: If my mod doesn't work anymore,
0: it's like,
1: I'm going to have to call a vape hotline.
2: This is serious.
1: My rig's not working.
2: My mod's messed up.
1: My mod. Yeah. Not a rig. That's for heroin addicts. My bad.
2: Oh, boy.
1: Many others.
2: Your spoon and everything else.
1: God, do truckers, do you hate that? That when you were talking about your rig, people think you might be talking about a spoon and doing heroin? 864-241-4318.
0: I like that.
1: Yeah, big rig.
0: Big rig here.
1: Big rig.
0: And we were on the conference call and he was on it too.
1: Yeah.
2: Big rig here. Back to the story. The father threw the food away and reported the incident to DoorDash, and the company refunded the order, called the behavior abhorrent, and says the driver has been permanently removed from the platform. And DoorDash says it does not tolerate its drivers delivering food naked, and it's prepared to assist law enforcement if needed.
1: Yeah, but don't they, like, they can just sign up with their wife or girlfriend's name or their mom's name. Like, if you ever look at the people versus what they who they say is bringing you the food, you know. And again, you identify as you want to, okay? But if Jennifer's bringing it and it's some big old dude that's like, it might be a Pablo type guy. Hey, you know.
0: Here's your food.
2: Wow.
1: The guy the other night looked like the guy who played the ukulele in that Adam Sandler movie. Big old whopper of a guy.
0: Yes. Somewhere over the rainbow.
1: I feel like I should have walked out to his car to get it. Son of a bitch. It's huge. Gave a good tip, though.
0: I took a bite to make sure it was...
1: I stuck my finger in to make sure it was not too hot.
2: You tip and then tip again if they're nice.
1: If he was sure naked, as hell do.
2: Double.
1: If you ring the doorbell like I ask, you get an extra tip too.
2: Wow.
1: Some people would just leave it and rely on the notification.
0: You got to follow directions.
1: That's right.
0: That's why you put them on there.
1: That's right. Mm-hmm. If I turn the porch light on for you, you ring the doorbell for me.
2: And just drop it off. Don't knock.
1: Son of a gun. That's right.
0: And if you answer the door and talk with your ass, like they got to participate in the conversation.
1: Talk, spit, get hit.
2: If you can make it clap, that's all the better. So whatever. Yeah. You
1: be you. Yeah. Well, back there, I have no hands. You've seen me.
0: Yeah. Definitely cannot make it clap.
1: No.
0: I can't.
1: I look like I was in the war.
2: Why not?
1: Because I don't have no butt.
2: Yeah.
0: We're assless in here.
2: I want you two to take a twerking class together. Work on that butt.
0: I can't do that because I'm a scoliosis.
1: Yeah. So thanks for making fun of his situation.
2: Maybe it will help if you twerked. Get it all loosened up.
0: How do you even
1: get it loosened up?
0: If you can even do that as a man or a male.
2: Yeah.

0: you might need to ask yourself some questions.
1: You know why you can know you can do that.
2: I'd be giving you $5.
0: Like you,
2: I'm cheap at a strip club.
1: I don't know. You probably don't get nothing for that no more.
2: I don't ever go.
0: That's twice this came up that you said you would go.
2: I've never been to an all male strip club.
0: Well,
2: they should have those.
0: You don't know what you're missing.
2: Men getting naked.
1: They do on specialty nights. It just wouldn't last if they were like every day.
2: No, true that, because women don't want to see. If we get it for free, why would we pay you for
1: it? I think it would be full of gay dudes, to be honest with you.
0: They got one in West Pelzer. I'm not supposed to talk about it, but I'll give you the address.
2: Secret.
1: Yeah, but you gave me the address, but you don't give me the password.
2: How do we get in? Do I waiver? Is there a secret handshake? What do I do, fat boy?
0: You gotta guess the password.
1: It's a secret handshake. Your hand, but it ain't their hand.
2: Oh, my God.
0: So those G-holes.
2: Oh.
1: I was like, what is this, a peephole? No, it's a glory hole.
2: Oh. You're not sure what's
1: glory.
0: Oh, man, I saw it.
2: What are you looking for?
0: Look, I get the sentiment behind it, but I saw a Humane Society did one of those. And they put like a small animal through, and you could pet the animal for a little. And then they put another animal through and pet it. And I'm like
1: the head?
0: Well, just half the body. Like the hole's big enough, but yeah,
2: that's
0: you know, they're just
2: nice.
0: Like we know where you got this idea from. When y'all's been watching dirty movies?
1: You have,
2: yeah, San Francisco, where you can the peep shows.
1: Like he was sitting there, like that's why it's like, honey, this is cute and all, but you know what? Maybe do this at work with the little kitties.
0: Oh, it's a good idea.
2: Do a kitty.
1: We could put little, look like they're in little costumes when they stick their head through. Look, like little kitties and astronaut.
0: Some of you have been watching that video where the lady pulls over in the rest area and then there's like four or five truckers that come in there. They use in the bathroom.
1: Into the bathroom.
2: Oh, no. That's gross.
1: Yeah. He likes the ones where there's multiple men.
2: Apparently.
0: Multiple.
2: But fat boy.
1: I like the reverse gangbang ones.
2: Going into a public bathroom is gross enough as it is.
1: That's just how that like,
2: and then having sex there in a gross room. Where's
1: a reverse gangbang?
0: I didn't say all that.
1: When it's a man and a bunch of women. Just like it's known that a gangbang is a woman with a bunch of men. It's like racism. That's reverse racism.
0: Just like, still the same thing.
1: I know, it's crazy. But then if you're a gangbanger, I don't know. Does that mean you're into orgies or you like to shoot people?
2: No,
0: it's four times in less than a minute.
1: Gangbang?
2: Bang, bang.
1: Gang, gang, bang, gang, bang. Did they win at the pay-per-view?
0: Bang, bang, gang.
1: I saw.
2: Wow.
1: That was a good one.
2: I don't think I can watch that. I would feel sorry.
1: Yeah, you can. It still replays on Prime.
2: I would feel sorry for that person who has, you know, that couldn't be comfortable. Doing that.
1: Okay,
2: sort of
1: I was
2: thing.
1: Talking about a wrestling
0: group. Yeah, I don't know. Like, you were the filthiest woman
1: God,
0: I've ever met.
1: Paige?
2: What are you thinking of?
1: Bang Bang Gang.
0: Yeah, that's what we
1: former guest of the show, Billy Legs Gunn, his sons.
0: We're talking about the faction, Paige. AEW.
2: I'm sorry.
1: My God.
2: I'm disgusted. You're
0: up here talking about rest areas and people backing up.
2: Well, that's what you were talking about.
1: No, I was singing Glory, Glory, Hallelujah. It's a song.
2: I stand corrected.
1: The king, no one could sing it like him.
2: No, he was the best.
1: George Bailey Shea, a close second.
0: This is what Calvin was talking about earlier, wasn't he? When he said, y'all talk about everything.
1: He's talking about everything, guys. We talking about skulls earlier.
0: We knock him out of Hooters.
2: Oh, my God.
0: I was going to see some Hooters, guys, but y'all talk about everything.
2: Everything.
1: Everything.
2: I learn more. See, I don't know the vernacular of... Well, I do
1: vernacular,
2: some vernacular of some wrestling stuff,
1: yeah.
2: You know, because I misunderstood.
1: Right.
2: Bang, bang, gang. I assumed it was.
1: Yeah, but you know what frenulum means.
0: Yeah.
2: I do. And
0: you gotta learn how to work.
2: I think women even have one, too.
1: No, they don't.
2: Yes, they
1: y'all
2: do.
1: Have little hills.
2: Yes, they do.
0: Yeah. I gotta admit, I forgot the setup on that one.
2: Please Google it, because I remember somebody.
1: Because I couldn't say the word, and then I Googled what it meant, and then I couldn't explain it. It's
0: okay.
1: Like this, essentially, the working man way to say it would be, it's the seam of the penis.
0: We can't say that word. We have to say the other.
1: Okay, the meeting of the penis. What's wrong with seam?
0: No.
1: Sorry.
0: Seams just
1: box of rocks.
0: Theme.
2: All right, come here and look at this.
0: Hang on. What are you doing now?
1: Put your top back on.
0: Look at that. Took her a while to get it off.
2: Look.
3: Oh.
0: What is it?
2: Frenulum
3: of. Wow. Man, okay.
0: Feels like a Tuesday Eve, don't it?
3: Wow.
0: Did she give you a definition of what it was?
1: Yeah, women do have frenulums. I didn't know that. I get that.
0: Could you write down where it is?

0: Similar.
1: That's not it. That's not it. Let's if say you do if, have one, something happens.
2: Yes, it's up at the top part.
1: You got stepped on at birth.
0: I think it's the it's like
1: the man or the boat.
0: It's
2: the little button.
0: Okay,
2: the little button.
0: Remember Adam, the Garden of Eden, it's where the Euphrates and the Tigris River came together. That beautiful land in between those two rivers coming together.
1: Yeah, says the man.
0: See.
1: Yours is upside down.
2: It's found at the lower posterior edge of the vulva.
0: No, you're standing. Well, I forget. What position are you
1: in? All right, I didn't go to medical school, so.
2: Well, I mean.
0: Do it this way. I'm laying on my side. Which is the worst way. I get leg cramps in that position.
1: Your tongue, the way it flicks so fast.
0: Thank you.
2: It's almost like a snake.
0: Wow, look at y'all putting me over strong.
2: All right, then. I'm patient as your eyes
1: get It is oddly fascinating.
2: I'm sorry about
0: Thanks.
2: That.
1: Like, I don't have one of those, but I don't know why Paige is not running over there and just trying to face tackle you now.
0: She just handed me a nickel.
1: She gave me a Bronco Buster right in the face.
0: Paige, they went up. Mustache rides are a quarter now.
3: Yeah. 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
0: How in the world is this already happening, dude? 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
1: You know, that is one of the most popular things. They like to take pictures with the characters, especially the big tall guy and the girl that holds the baby.
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1: They're already cussing us.
0: Yep, I see them.
2: Yeah, this is for a bitch that I work with. I've had enough of you using me for rides, everything else, and then as soon as we get to work, I don't exist, everybody else does. I tell you what, bitch, find you another ride, find you somebody else to use, and f*** you. Thank you very much.
0: I love the way she said it. I'd love to hear her say barbecue.
1: Well, she drew it out.
0: Yeah.
1: She probably doesn't like you because your phone sucks. That's probably why she don't talk to you.
0: Yeah, but you know, like, I've known people like that before. Just, you know, they, yep.
1: Yeah, but it's usually high school, right? Then afterwards.

0: Because when nobody's looking, they're like, hey, let's be buddies. Just that mentality of it.
1: Yeah, I mean, there are those people. I mean, not currently that I can think of, but like in the past where...
0: Like if I caught you out huffing this,

0: got a bacon hand sanitizer.
1: Yeah,
0: that's something
1: we
0: can look at.
1: I use it.
2: If we want to move on to other products, introduce new products into the line.
0: We don't. Yeah, it's not a move on. It's a branch out.
2: That's what it is. Hey. All right. You want another one?
1: Uh-huh.
0: It's like when Mitsubishi quit just making luxury cars and started making 18-wheelers.
2: God, did they really?
0: Or not Mitsubishi, Mercedes, damn it.
2: They do it too?
0: Mercedes.
2: Yeah, they make 18-wheelers.
0: Yeah, 18-wheelers, really the cargo vans, all
2: God,
0: that.
2: How much is that sucker? Crazy. $5,000 a month?
0: Nuts.
3: No, I was sitting at a red light, and I just pulled up, got beside this guy that I've been behind for about 30 minutes, on and off again. And I shared with him the Rise guys, told him how he could find y'all on the app. Just so that way I could call in and tell this motherfucker how he can't damn drive. You motherfucker, and you and your wife with a big ass titty. She's sitting there putting her f***ing makeup on while petting her cat on her shoulder, literal cat. And y'all drive a damn Chevy Avalanche. She's just as gay as the ones that drive the f***ing Tesla. F***ing learn how to drive. Get the f*** out of the way.
2: He told him how to.
0: Wow.
2: He told him how to listen to the show just so he can cuss him out.
0: And then complimented his wife's breasts.
2: Huge knockers, he said. Not so many words.
0: God, what was the other thing he said? Damn.
2: She had her cat on her shoulder.
0: Yes, literally. Like he was saying, not what you guys think.
2: You ever had your ass on your shoulders?
0: I've been told that. I've been told I have my ass on my shoulders and my heart on my sleeve. The dog crap on my feet.
1: Lord.
0: 864.
2: You got to do a video now with Benjo.
0: People are texting this in. Mercedes 18-wheelers are not as expensive as you would think.
2: Really?
0: Versus like what the cars cost. Yeah.
2: So do they have Peterbilts? Or?
0: What if Peterbilt started making cars? Dude, that'd be cool as hell.
1: Yeah.
2: Have old Peterbilt.
1: How would they be shaped?
2: Little.
0: Like this desk?
1: Yes.
2: Like the thing you launched at my face earlier?
0: Yeah.
1: I would love it.
0: Oscar's mobile.
2: You G-smoocher.
0: 864-241-4318.
2: I was going to say, we're making good time. If you want to work in another one?
0: I'd love that.
4: I just want to say to the motherfucker who decided they were going to steal my kids' Ritalin off our fucking kitchen counter, I know who the fuck you are, motherfucker. Think you're going to come to my house again and take something from my kids who fucking needs it? You've been driving me fucking insane all week because you took her fucking damn medicine. You're a piece of fucking addict. And I hope you f***ing take the whole entire damn bottle and die. F*** you, Logan. I hope you f***ing die, you piece of f***ing
2: f***. Jeez, she put a first name to it.
0: She put a name on it, too.
2: She put names on it.
1: Yeah, that kid needs it to concentrate in school.
2: I didn't know that was still going around.
0: What, Ritalin?
2: Yeah, I thought it was a 90s drug.
0: It's just kids Adderall, right?
1: Mm-hmm.
0: I mean, adults don't get on Ritalin, do they? I mean, they could, I guess, in this case, take it.
2: I guess it was our version of what the kids did with
0: it's
2: Adderall
0: like children's
2: now.
0: Children's Tylenol? Like, do you have to take more Ritalin as an adult?
1: It calms you down.
0: If you're Logan and you stole her kid's Ritalin, to call in and give your side of the story. Maybe the kid sold it to you and didn't want to tell mom.
2: Yeah, so we used to do that. People would call in after the FOF and, like, you know.
0: Yeah.
2: Call us up, Ritalin guy.
0: Yeah. Ritalin guy, let us know.
2: Especially if you're high right now. I'd like to talk to you.
0: Yeah. I mean, we only have an hour and 15 minutes to go. So.
4: To that bitch doctor I had to see this morning. First of all, don't just throw off me just because you don't want to be there at 7 o'clock in the morning. That's your f***ing job. You can be there and be happy. Next time you yell at me and act like nothing's wrong with me, I will thunder punch your ass in the face. You
0: what?
4: Stupid bitch. I paid for you to look at me, so f***ing look at me, damn it. You better hope I don't get worse, or hell will break loose, bitch.
2: She's already going to thunder punch her ass in the face.
1: Okay.
0: How
1: do you do that?
0: I didn't hear the thunder punch part.
2: Yeah.
0: Okay.
2: Usually, when somebody says that word,
1: I've never heard that word before.
2: The C word follows it somewhere.
1: Mm-hmm.
2: Or they don't say punch, they say, you know.
0: That's why Fatboy and I couldn't go on password. Thunder, blank. Fatboy will say cats. I know it'll say Thundercats. He loved those cartoons. What is blanky?
2: Rhymes with runts.
1: Oh.
2: Thunder runts.
0: You've been thunder runts.
2: You remember those candies?
0: Yeah, thunder is.
1: Runts.
2: Yeah.
0: Runts. Yeah.
2: That's early to go to the doctor. Maybe she's like, look, I don't see patients until 9 o'clock, let's say.
0: Well,
2: you went to the doctor too early.
0: I mean, that's way too early to go to the doctor, I think.
2: Because they got
0: to
2: wake up too. Doctors are people that sleep.
0: But then older people.

0: people, they want to go have lunch at like 10:30. So,
1: well, I can't blame them for that one.
0: Yeah, no.
1: I'm looking to do that today, actually.
0: Are you really?
1: If you were thinking about, should I open up early on a Friday? Yes, you should.
0: I'd like to find the rebellious type out there that's an entrepreneur with a restaurant that says, our lunch starts at 10:15.
1: Oh.
0: Wouldn't that be cool? Mm. Rebelling against. It's like, would sometimes you, what's with that 10 to 10:30 frame where it's like 10 o'clock, most people say, all right, breakfast over. And then it's 10:30. And then some go to 11.
1: This place you're hypothetically talking about, are they usually like an 11 to, you know?
0: Yes.
1: Okay. Oh, yeah. Come on.
0: Yeah.
1: Bump it up a good 45.
0: Why wouldn't you? I mean, you're leaving money on the table.
1: I mean, people that eat lunch at that time early?
0: Yeah.
1: Are a good customer base.
0: Yeah. Not everybody works 9 to 5, Mr. Dolly.
1: Mm-hmm. Miss you.
0: Miss you, Dolly.
1: Just trying to make a living.
0: Dum-dum-dum-dum-dum-dum.
1: Barely getting by.
0: All right.
1: There's another thing about that I saw in this special. She got the beat to that song with her fingernails. She kept doing it with her fingernails so she wouldn't forget it.
0: Like that?
1: Yeah, like she was smacking them together. Because she wrote the damn song.
0: I figured she would have done that with a, what's the thing? They used to use the laundry.
1: Oh,
0: the people, they'd use it, they'd put it on their chest and play
2: it. Yeah.
0: God bless.
1: Some
0: I'm
1: kind
0: a
1: of board?
0: Southerner. Yes.
1: Oh. What's the name of the board?
0: Oh.
1: Paige, you do laundry. You just said you did yours the other day. What is it?
0: Yeah, but not the old school way.
2: Yeah, I don't know.
0: It's a laundry, laundry accessory used as instrument.
1: I hope you spell accessory like you said it.
0: Accessory?
1: Accessory. Does it say woman?
0: No, it doesn't say anything, man. Washboard!
1: Washboard.
0: Oh, like my abs.
3: Yeah, this is a big f*** you to some ass piece of shit motherfucker named Elmo. I want to corner my wife in the fucking beer cooler at their local corner store. Trying to put your fucking hands on her hip, you nasty, crusty, ashy-faced, ugly, fat, no-tooth-having, bald motherfucker. I'm going to find your ass. I know exactly what the fuck you look like, and I'm going to show you some real fucking unwanted touching, you piece of shit. Your mama, your daddy never taught you any fucking lessons. I'm going to fucking teach you a hard lesson, you fucking piece of shit. I better not f***ing see you out in these streets.
1: What you just mouthed, I had to cut out because he said it three times.
2: Oh my goodness.
0: Wow.
1: It was very pointed.
0: Wow.
1: Elmo, you know who you are.
0: Oh.
2: I thought it was from Sesame Street for a minute, and Elmo was nice. I don't think he'd hurt anybody.
0: Paige's wife was sexually assaulted.
2: I think that's terrible. No, I'm just saying.
1: In a beer cooler.
2: That's terrible.
0: Too late, Paige. Too late.
1: Too late.

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0: It is early.
1: Let me get them initials.
0: LF. Arizona Cardinal his whole career.
1: God. No.
0: I knew I'd trip you up on one.
1: No, I'm not stalling. Like, I see him, and I cannot.
0: He was at Pitt with Andy Lee from West Oak High School, shout out.
1: Well, I'm pro Lee, so.
0: Larry.
1: Fitzgerald.
0: Larry Fitzgerald's birthday. He never officially retired.
1: I hate that name.
0: But he's in the hall.
1: Larry.
0: That's a pretty. Larry.
2: What's wrong with Larry?
1: CM Punk's dog.
2: Oh,
0: Larry's dead.
1: Oh, he died?
2: Larry.
1: Oh, yeah. I take it back then.
2: That's a good dog name, Larry.
1: Yeah. Larry, yeah.
2: I like that.
0: Passed away.
1: Well, you were saying you named your dog after your mom. I was like, God, our next farm animal should be named Phil. We should have one named Mary.
2: I named my
1: Don't you name me
2: dogs.
1: A horned bull.
0: Don't you do.
2: I named Aoife after my great-great-aunt, Eva Wrigley.
1: Whoa.
2: And then I named Annie.
1: The Beatles did a song about her, no?
0: Yeah, I think they did. You got to put the Wrigley in there, though.
1: Eleanor Wrigley.
0: What about PCA probably going to be MVP?
1: Shoot.
2: Who?
0: That sucker.
1: PCA gets MVP.
0: He's going to get it over Otani.
1: Matt Man might have to get Mrs. X some S&M. I don't know. She's not into that.
0: Cubbies.
1: She loves the Cubs, though. She loves PCA. Is it his birthday?
0: It's not. It's still Larry Fitzgerald. Y'all ain't guessed.
1: Larry Fitzgerald.
2: You have
0: 48.
2: 47.
0: 43.
1: Wow.
0: Larry, welcome to the club.
1: Nice.
2: We made you old, Larry. Sorry.
0: I knew we were close in age.
1: Is it one that deletes or one that sings by his body of water?
0: Says the singer.
1: Oh, Jeff.
0: Jeff Hardy's
1: Jeffrey
0: birthday.
1: Nero Hardy.
2: Oh, wow.
1: One of my favorite guests has been on our show.
0: JR said the last con that he was at, the Hardy Boys by far had the longest line of anybody.
1: Like,
2: he's cute.
1: I told him, I said, man, I did not expect this. He just had so many issues that he just kept running into with, you know, drugs and stuff. And it's like, why is this time going to be any different? By God, it has.
0: One of the greatest tag teams of all time.
1: Ain't no doubt.
2: Is he still wrestling?
1: Yep. Yes.
0: Oh, yeah, still working.
1: Hall of Fame. Matt both.
2: Bring him back in.
1: Bring them back. They just live right up the road. Still in Cameron, North Carolina.
2: Come on.
1: Is he in the club? Oh, well. Big birthday?
0: He is not in the club. Bullet Club or the 50 Club.
1: 49, then.
2: 48.
0: He is 49 years old, Jeff Hardy.
2: He's almost in the club.
1: I'm doing the juke bands now. I said juke.
0: This is...
2: What do you think?
1: Matthew, play a song on the jukebox.
0: Oh, Matthew. Is this from Hard Knock Volume 2? This is from the soundtrack of Rush Hour 2. It's not Jackie Chan's birthday.
1: Chris Tucker.
0: Chris Tucker's birthday. Where did he go? He took a little trip.
1: Lil James. He rode on the Lolita.
0: I believe he was on a Chris Tucker, New Epstein. I ain't talking about the sweat hog.
2: Is this a big birthday for Chris?
0: It's not a big birthday. None of them left are big birthdays.
2: Well, shoot.
0: He's been around for a little bit.
1: 56.
2: 55. Ooh.
0: He is 55 years old. Look, she got it. Woman. If I was an eight figure by the name of Jigga, would you? I can't finish this song. But Jay-Z is my East Spoon.
1: My balls through my drawers. That's a different one.
0: That's the same one. It's a different one.
1: Ooh.
0: Oh, you chubbing up a little?
1: No. I mean, I hope.
0: She still looks great.
1: It's Mrs. X's favorite singer of all times.
0: Really?
1: Yep.
0: God. Well, I'm telling you, if you don't close the deal today, we're playing this. We mentioned PCA. You said you were going to throw some bag after lunch, and you winked at me a lot. Debbie Gibson's birthday.
1: No, we're really? Going to.
2: That's her favorite?
1: Yeah, she loves Debbie Gibson.
2: Okay.
0: Maybe she would like her Uncle Robert. Maybe.
1: Hey. Why the hell did that take me so long to figure out?
0: I was waiting for it.
1: Was she related to the great St. Louis Cardinals pitcher Bob Gibson?
0: I think they were actually.
2: A tight family.
1: Hoot Gibson? Many of them. I got her a big old 16x20 autographed pick Trevor.
0: Oh, so you already gave it to her.
1: Yeah. PSA DNA, it was real.

0: It's authenticated.
1: It's authenticated. Man, that's a tough one there.
0: Oh, damn it.
1: 58. I know it's not 58. I know the look, so it's 57 or
2: 59.
0: Debbie Gibson's 56 years old today. Because
2: he said no big ones.
0: No big ones. Oh.
3: Big.
1: Well, I think she's probably, what, B or C cup? Only in my dreams. Did you ever wear the Electric Youth perfume, Paige?
0: Did you?
1: No.
0: This is the soundtrack of Pretty Woman. Probably the most handsome movie star that ever lived, to be honest with you.
1: Oh, I love whoa.
0: I mean, his son is acting a lot now. Doesn't look like him.
2: Who's better?
1: Are we talking about the same? Are we talking about the same?
0: Who you think we're talking about?
1: Dick Gere?
0: Oh, yeah. He looks more like his mom.
1: So who is his son? I don't know that.
0: Homer Gere.
1: Homer Gere?
0: Yeah. He's in a show with Cindy Crawford's daughter.
2: Whoa. Oh, my gosh.
0: How crazy is that? She is good looking.
1: Oh, my God.
0: He doesn't look like Richard, does he? He looks like his mom.
1: Yeah. Golly bum, man.
0: He's pretty good, though.
1: Wow.
2: He's handsome.
0: He's in a show called The Sharks, I think it is.
1: The Sharks?
0: I think I'm pretty sure that's what it is.
1: Shark Tank.
0: He's in there with Cindy Crawford's daughter, Kaia Gerber.
2: Kaia is beautiful. She's a good little actress, too.
1: God.
0: Yeah, she's pretty good, too.
1: I just saw it. I'm being honest, at least.
0: Did you see Richard's birthday?
1: Yeah. Because I was looking to see what Gere is short for. Like, is that his real, name or whatever?
0: He's in a show called The Agency. It's pretty good.
1: I can still guess, though.
0: You can?
1: Okay. I would say that he is 79 years old.
2: 78.
0: 77 for Richard Gere. Look at that.
1: I was trying to see if Paige was cheating. I did not see his age.
2: Now I accidentally clicked on this again.
1: Oh.
0: We skipped Rudolf Schenker from the Scorps.
1: Dude, by the way, Richard Gere became a father at the age of 70.
2: Good for him.
1: Good for him. Bad for kid.
0: Yeah, really.
1: I'm a De Niro. Fan. Nice to meet you.
0: What did De Niro do? He's got a small cave.
1: 81, 82.
2: Well, he's got the money to take care of.
1: God, he might be 90, though, actually. You talking about Alpa?
0: Yeah.
2: I would say a bad idea if he's, 90 with no money, but...
0: Actually, Al did the same thing, too.
1: I was going to say, yeah, they both are...
0: De Niro's doing all these movies now because he said his ex-wife ran through all his money.
2: I believe it.
1: Yeah.
0: This has got to do... Well, Pacino does everything under the sun now, too.
1: Is this
0: a brown-eyed dude.
1: Oh, man. Van Morrison?
0: Van Morrison's birthday, yes, sir.
1: That's, God bless. How did I just do that?
2: I don't know.
1: I'm
2: getting smarter at your age.
1: Well, no, I'm still Googling Robert De Niro's kids' age, and I somehow pulled that out of my rear end.
0: He's got a lot of kids.
1: Oh, Robert De Niro has, this says four kids, 30, 58, 49, and 28.
0: Yeah, I feel like he's got a younger one than that.
1: I thought that, too. Maybe they just don't, I didn't scroll all the way.
0: You didn't. Damn it.
1: So here we go. He's got a daughter who's 54, a son who's 49, a son who's 30, a daughter who's 30, a son who's 28, a daughter who's 14, and a daughter who's 3 years old.
0: 3 years old.
1: So,
0: still
1: hey, 3 year old, meet your 60 year old sister.
0: How crazy is that?
1: God!
0: Old enough to be your grandparent.
1: Jeez Louise, that's crazy. Van Morrison, I have no clue. Let's just throw 75.
0: Ooh, I just had a little baby. That was Pacino. He's got a little baby, too. Look at my little kid.
1: Look at him now.
0: Oh, my God. We got all kind of fat little babies. Got all kind of hair.
2: Fat little baby.
1: Paige.
0: Son of a bitch. That's my baby.
1: Guess.
0: Van Morrison.
2: Oh, Jesus.
0: The baby wears black sweatpants.
1: You're thinking
0: right
1: of Irish Jesus.
0: He's 81 years old.
2: I was
0: like, it's not
2: say
0: the
2: 82.
0: SAT.
1: Just couldn't Google it fast enough.
2: I'm not Googling.

0: Al Pacino has only 4 children. Julie Marie Pacino's 36. Anton James Pacino's 25.
1: The twins.
0: Olivia Rose, the twin daughter's 25. And then 3-year-old Roman Pacino with his ex-girlfriend, Noor Alfala.
1: And the twins are Beverly D'Angelo, right?
2: Yeah, beautiful lady.
1: Ooh, I got a new baby. Ooh, you want a cigar?
0: Freaking Ellen Griswold. He's going to porker us.
1: He's going to porker. Buddy Hackett. Happy heavenly birthday. Would have been 102.
0: Cross-eyed people.
1: A little chubby.
0: Little chubs.
1: 102 years old today.
2: Damn Jesus.
1: James Coburn would have been.
0: James Coburn. Owner of the dairy? No?
1: No, not that one.
0: No.
1: He would have been 98 years old today.
0: By the way, I get a text from Mrs. X. Cubs shout out. Thanks. Nothing about the S&M.
1: Ha ha! Cubs!
0: Nice.
1: Go Hawks. Look. Not season, but still.
0: They're
1: and the Bulls are going to suck this year. They just are. They're going to be rough. But Buzelis is great. He's
0: fun to watch. His name looks too much like Satan backwards. I don't like it. It looks like if it was Satan, you know.
1: Don't pull for him.
0: I don't like it backwards. Well, Pete Crow sounds like Jim Crow. I mean.
1: That's what I thought his name was before I
0: Jim
1: looked
0: Crow
1: at it.
0: Jim Crow Armstrong. That was a fussing name one week.
1: That's what it was.
0: Yeah.
1: It might have been the week with Rachel Slurs.
0: I think that was, Rachel Slurs. You had Mark Disgrace. And then you had God. Who was the other one? It was a whole thing. It was all Cubs players.
1: Because we had one for Sean Dunston, and I can't remember what it was.
0: Shoot! I can't remember.
1: You gotta have the list.
0: What did the Waltons based on Jerome Walton? And
1: John Boy. Good night, John. Good night, Mama.
0: Sandburgers.
1: That's what it was for Ryan. Rest in peace,
0: Ryan Sandberg, and many others.
1: Greg Olson with 2-3 G's.
0: I don't get Morningwood. I get Kerry Wood.
2: Oh, Lord.
0: I'm taking of other Cubs players. Paige, you take it now.
2: You're on your own.
1: Mark Richard Pryor. Numerous
0: freaking
1: others.
0: Harry Carey. That counts.
1: John Lester. Shout out.
0: God,
1: wife's local.
0: Ernie Banks. Jesus.
1: Oh. Dang it. Now you're going old school.
0: Well, that's the way my mind goes.
1: Yeah, you know pre-baseball.
0: Yeah, okay, we'll stop there.
1: Pre-strike baseball.
0: Before we embarrass Fat Boy further, I've got 3 more ready to go.
1: Oh, I just had another baby.
0: Ooh, congratulations, Alpha.
1: Oh, thank you very much. You want a cigar? My baby smokes. Remember everybody's impersonation of Pacino now makes him Southern? Because everybody's like impersonation is Southern.
0: Ooh.
1: Because that's what he is now.
0: You can't do a Pacino without going, ooh.
1: Ooh. Ooh.
0: Ooh-ah. Ooh-ah.
1: Look at all these little babies. And that one's mine right there. See, I make them almost like an old black guy when I do it too.
0: What kind of sounds like?
1: It's look like, at my baby right there.
0: What's funny about that? His full name's Albino Pacino.
1: Please write that down.
0: Go home right there, dude. Yeah,
1: boom.
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15: Well, it's finally game week for the Clemson Tigers, and this year there are a lot more questions than answers. Unlike last season, Clemson isn't entering the year with overwhelming expectations or being talked about like one of the most talented teams in the country. That's what makes Saturday against LSU so interesting. Right out of the gate, Clemson gets a chance to show us whether this team is better than people think or whether some of those offseason concerns are legitimate. There's no easing into the schedule, no cupcake to figure things out against. It's LSU. It's a massive stage. And by Saturday night, we're going to know a whole lot more about what we're dealing with in terms of this Clemson team in 2026. Tiger fans, how do you feel about Saturday's matchup? 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

They're going to be here before you know it. Guns N' Roses coming to Truist Park in Atlanta on September 19th. I'm Paige, hanging out with you with Bush. Here's Glycerine in the middle of a 93-minute rock block. 93.3, the planet rocks you at work.

Rush coming to the Spectrum Center in Charlotte, the 50-something tour on November 20th, and then Sunday, November 22nd, up in Charlotte. 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And here they are with 1979. 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
1: Stain, Seether, Hoobastank, and Hinder coming to True Lion Amphitheater on September 10th. Iron Maiden also at True Lion on September 12th. And John Fogerty will be at True Lion Amphitheater on September 16th. But coming to Greenville, the Alternative Legends Pixies are coming to the Peace Center on Tuesday, September 15th. And if you want to see Pixies, I'm looking for caller number 13, 1-800-774-0093. 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
0: Well, congratulations. Winning those tickets, Steven. I had a hard time hearing you because you're way up in the mountains, but I'm glad you won. But right now, let's get into some AC/DC. It's the Freeform Lunch playing some Thunderstruck for Angie, who went to see him in Atlanta. I'm so jealous. I saw your pictures. 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

0: 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What can I play for you?
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0: 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Chris Jericho is back to tame the seven seas. 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It's the ultimate rock vacation on the high seas. Thanks to Six Man. 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

Led Zeppelin with Cashmere. What's up, Paige? With you. And Pearl Jam, they're going to headline the 10th anniversary of the Ohana Festival. And that's going to be at the end of September. And they're going to reveal their new drummer there. Right now, here's Pearl Jam, Alive. It's Freeform Lunch for Jeremy on 93.3 The Planet Rock.

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0: it's Madman and Fatboy, the Rise guys. 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

Freeform Lunch and Guns N' Roses are coming to Atlanta, Georgia, Truist Park on September 19th. And next year, they're going to be working on some new music. Right now, here's Guns N' Roses. Welcome to the Jungle. I'm Paige on 93.3, The Planet Rocks.

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Hey, P1s, it's the Stone Man. This weekend, what do you say we celebrate Anderson and the upstate's biggest Labor Day festival? It's the Anderson Bicentennial. 200 awesome years with a parade, great live music, big fun, and a massive drone and fireworks spectacular to light up

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0: country the planet wants you to explore the Bahamas on the Rockin' Wrestling Rager. Chris Jericho is back to tame the seven seas. Sail from Miami to Bimini this November for four wild days of wrestling, concerts, comedians, chaos, and a meet and greet with Jericho and Fozzy. It's the ultimate rock vacation on the high seas. Thanks to Six Man. 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

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This is National South Carolina Day, people. 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

through the rest of the afternoon. I'm Paige. I'll be back tomorrow morning at 6 a.m. on the Rise Guys Morning Show. Until then, have a great day. Here's Collective Soul. 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

afternoon with the Stone Man. 93.3 The Planet rocks the afternoon. Just need a little Vaseline to get it through the rest of the afternoon. We got it for you with STP right now on The Planet.

0: just heard a killer track, but you don't know who it is? 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
1: 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Lots of sunshine, high 93. Tonight, clear, temperatures cool to a low near 72. High of 95 on Tuesday. Heat indice value as high as 101. Mainly sunny. I'm Laura Lockwood on 93.3 The Planet. 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

0: Back in the good days of live, you know, 93.3 The Planet Rocks in the afternoon with the Stone Man. Happy Monday to you. And also got some great stuff going on this week, and not only with the Pixies with Paige, but I got ZZ Top all this week. Who's this?
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On the way, got some Bon Jovi on the way. Also some Bush, my wife's favorite song. 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

0: 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Chris Jericho is back to tame the seven seas. 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

Bon Jovi taking you back to 1987 and the Stone Man. Well, back to 1987 when people stole beer trucks. Actually, somebody's actually doing it in Montclair, California right now. $45,000 worth of Pabst Blue Ribbon. How many cans?

the Stone Man saying hey to people rocking hard today and working hard today. Tony and LJ, Sunray Solar, they're actually over at my house. I clean the solar panels when they're on the ground. They're actually putting them back up today. So, boys, I appreciate you having a good time today in the sunshine.

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The app until 7 o'clock this evening. Def Leppard coming up from Twisted Sister, AC/DC, Metallica on the way as well. Nirvana for you now.

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T1's in Simpsonville rocking the afternoon, and the Stone Man rocking here, right here at 25 Garlington this afternoon. 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Also, the Rise Guys text line. Hit me up, man. 24-7, we'll get it on for you. On the way, some booze within 15 minutes.

0: Hey, P1s, it's the Stone Man. This weekend, what do you say we celebrate Anderson and the upstate's biggest Labor Day festival? 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
1: 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Clear skies tonight with a low temperature of 72 degrees and north winds at 5 to 10. Tuesday, lots of sun, high of 96, the heat index as high as 100. Wednesday looks mainly sunny with a high of 97. I'm meteorologist Ray Miller on 93.3 The Planet. Right now, it's 90.

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Best movie I've seen all year is the Michael movie. I saw it on an airplane. Yeah, it was a great time. That's the only time I'll watch movies is on an airplane. But I got to tell you, the Michael movie, if you get a chance, go check it out. Just download it. Also, can't wait for...

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tell you, after Ram Jam, I need somebody to bring me back to life, for God's sakes. What's up, Stone Man? Hanging out with you until 7. Ozzy on the way. Candlebox. Evanescence now.

Is that legal these days if you put the hand in the bush? 93.3 The Planet Rocks, the Afternoon Snowman. And kind of going on that thought process of the hand in the bush, a sex type thing.

0: country the planet wants you to explore the Bahamas on the Rockin' Wrestling Rager. Chris Jericho is back to tame the seven seas. Sail from Miami to Bimini this November for 4 wild days of wrestling, concerts, comedians, chaos, and a meet and greet with Jericho and Fozzy. It's the ultimate rock vacation on the high seas. Thanks to Six Man. 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

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What's up, Stone Man? On the way, some Alice in Chains, Dio by request. 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

0: So open mic night tomorrow night over in Wade Hampton Boulevard. 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Man, oh, man, talking about the great food. 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

think I made the same groan this weekend cleaning solar panels off my house. 93.3 The Planet Rocks, The Stone Man. We'll see you again tomorrow. Diesel's got some badass rock on the way with Whitesnake and also Motley Crue. New one from Nickelback on the way as well. We'll see you again tomorrow afternoon, 3 o'clock. See ya!

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Hopefully you're feeling pretty good right about now. 93.3, the planet rocks. It's Diesel. I got Sublime coming up. That'll help if you're feeling a little blue. Linkin Park on the way. Guns N' Roses, too. This is Nickelback's latest, Rattle the Cage.

Couple of chances left for you to go see Sublime as they're out on their new record, playing tunes off of Until the Sun Explodes. Saturday, September 19th, they'll be playing at Louder Than Life in Louisville, Kentucky. Tuscaloosa, the Mercedes-Benz Amphitheater, September 18th. I know that's a hall. And then on November 14th and 15th, they'll be playing as part of Vans Warped Tour in Orlando.

0: 94.3 The Planet wants you to explore the Bahamas on the Rockin' Wrestling Rager. Chris Jericho is back to tame the seven seas. Sail from Miami to Bimini this November for four wild days of wrestling, concerts, comedians, chaos, and a meet and greet with Jericho and Fozzy. 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Thanks to Six Man. 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

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Oh, my God. It's so loaded with cool features. If you don't have it, get it and be ready. And you're heading out on some summer road trips, last gasps, you know? You got Christmas road trips coming up. Take us with you. 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It's free.

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0: 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I'll take the wins on Bet365, the home of winning early. 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

0: add a new verse to that song to the 26 women who got scammed out of $1.3 million by this Devon Love guy. The guy that claimed to be a member of the San Francisco 49ers, who created a whole online profile with workout videos, fake behind-the-scenes clips that made it look like he was part of the team. Oh, and he told women that he was an investor, too.
1: Yeah.
0: And they took their money. I mean, I shouldn't laugh. That's terrible. But still, I mean, hell of a scam. AC

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